0: Wrapping up 9 minutes of Nova Boy Jams on Nova. Okay, Ray is one of my favourite artists. Her album, This Music May Contain Hope, is it's my favourite album of 2026. But she's admitted she's not creating another album until she finds love.
1: I'm on strike. I'm on strike from, like, making an album until I fall in love, basically. Because do you know what it is? I've written so many songs, right? And my perspective has largely just been, you know, oh, this didn't work out, or this sucks, or I'm alone, or, you know, oh, my ex that time, and my ex that time, you know?
2: Yeah.
0: I am so upset. Can Ray please hurry up and find love? Because I need new music from this woman. But also, I hate to be that person. Single looks good on you, Ray, when you're creating music like this. Where is my husband playing very soon? And your chance to get in the running for Nova's cash or the cars. Keep it locked. Let's go.
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0: How are you for a Friday, Gary?
3: I'm marvellous, marvellous. Not as good as I would be if I had two cars, though.
0: Oh, I mean, could you picture yourself in them?
3: Well, I've got two daughters. One's been just started, the other one's about to get, or has got her L's. They fight over the car already. My life is not going to be good unless they have their own car.
0: What car do you drive?
3: I don't have a car. I've got a work car, so that's even worse. I have to fight them for their cars.
0: Are you going to gift these two cars to your two daughters?
3: I am. They are deserving of a car, and, you know, it would be amazing for them to have it. But, yes, they've got to let me drive it when I need it.
0: I was going to say, and do you think that they will?
3: No.
0: Nova's cash or the cars. I love this because if you choose the cars, you can keep them or you can gift them the cash. Now, the cash, we don't know how much is up for grabs. Only Kate Ritchie knows the secret amount and she has not let up on any hints. Leave it with me. Maybe I can try and figure it out. Nova's cash or the cars. More chances after 11 and some fresh hits on the way. Taylor Swift, rumours of some new music. Oh, don't worry. I'll get you up to speed when I play I Knew It I Knew.

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0: No. Elsa's been banned from holding balloons? No.
3: She lets them go.
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1: Okay, listen up. 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

music you love.

You're on Nova with Taylor Swift fans losing their mind because a green logo of TS has been spotted and the Empire State Building went a shade of green. A lot of Swifties thinking 20 years on from her debut album, she could be doing debut Taylor's version or the release of TS13, Taylor Swift's 13th album. I mean, we won't know until we know, but the Easter eggs are fun, right? Shall we play some throwbacks? All right, Metro Station, take it away.

0: Jace, Lauren and Clint. Oh my goodness, I was howling of laughter this morning. I don't know how, but Lauren Phillips lost her car. She doesn't remember where she parked it. So she took her fiance Paul's car and he called through to ask where his car is.
1: Anyone know where my car is?
2: What do you mean?
3: I did explain.
1: Oh, seriously. I've been trying to ring you all morning.
3: Hello, everyone. Meet Paul if you haven't met Paul before. Now,
1: where are the cars? Seriously. How do you take two cars?
0: Poor Paul. Jace, Lauren and Clint, they're back on Monday and they've got all next week the ultimate Father's Day gifts up for grabs because that is a couple of weeks away, friendly reminder. And any of their show you missed this week, catch up. 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We'll go check your roads, my friend, for a Friday. And then I'm playing the tunes, some freshies, some throwbacks and more chances to get you in the running for Nova's cash or the cards.
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24: 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Brake lights galore for the Westgate City bound from Williamstown Road over the bridge in through the Burnley Tunnel due to a broken down truck outside the tunnel on the Monash. Left-hand lane closed. Power Pole Works Emerald. Emerald Mongbok Road closed between Baines Park Road and Moxham's Road. 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Partly cloudy, a slight chance of a shower, a top of 16 degrees. Right now it's 13 degrees on Melbourne's Nova 100.
22: 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Across Melbourne, this is Meltracina. Meltracina.
0: Hello, my friend. I've got 9 minutes of the noughties coming up. Trust me, some absolute tunes to get you pumped up for a Friday morning. More chances to get you in the running as well for Nova's Cash or the Cars. That is happening in about 22 minutes. Let's press play first on a fresh hit from Alex Warren. Fresh.

Thanks, Kid Leroy. You're on Nova. With cash or the cars, what are we taking? Two brand new Geely EVs or a secret stash of cash? Your chance to get in the running after 9 minutes of the noughties. Pink's most controversial song is part of that. Yeah. Some Lady from Mojo. I love that anthem. And this, a song that utilizes legal terms, like just so.

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0: On 13 24 10, hi Ryan.
3: Hello, is this Mel?
0: It is.
3: Wow, hi.
0: Is this Ryan?
3: It is. I'm surprised that you know my name and that took me out a little bit.
0: What are you doing?
3: Just driving to work. A little bit late today. My kid had an appointment, so my boss is going to have to deal with that.
0: Yeah, I love that. Well, you're just going to have to manage it, guys. We have life to live. Things happen.
3: Yep.
0: Talk to me. Cash or cars? What are you thinking?
3: Cars, please. That would be amazing. Well, my partner, she's 42 and finally getting her butt into gear and going for a license. So we need a second family car, and it'd be great if I could upgrade this one from petrol to EV. That'd be amazing.
0: Wait, I think we need to clap in your partner. 42 and finally getting her license.
3: Finally getting it done, yes.
0: What a nice gift to give them of a brand new car and one for you as well that's both electric. Good luck.
3: Wonderful. Thank you so much.
0: You are so welcome. And if your boss has an issue with you being late, tell them to call me.
3: I'll tell her to just call you.
0: Yeah.
3: You'll cover for me, right?
0: Oh, 100%. I've got your back, my friend.
3: Awesome. Thank you so much.
0: I don't know about you, but I'm vibing some One Direction today. What makes you beautiful? That's coming up. Some Ella Langley, Cheese in Texas for your fresh hits and throwbacks, minutes away, and more chances to get yourself in the running for Nova's cash or the cars after midday.
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0: Nova 100. It's the home of Jace, Lauren and Clint. I have loved watching the socials of Clint Stanaway, sorry, DJ Stanislay on the DJ decks last night at 170 Russell. I mean, opening up for a real housewife, you got to go check out the video on the Jace, Lauren, Clint Instagram. The guys are back on Monday, and any of their show you missed this week, podcast is for your listening pleasure on the Nova Player. 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
25: 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There's been a crash on the ring road travelling Altunabound after Pascavel Road. Three middle lanes are out of action. Delays are heavy back past Sydney Road. Also reports of a crash in Bentley East on Warrigal Road northbound after Old Dandenong Road. On the Westgate Freeway, still slow city bound from the Balti to the Burnley Tunnel. The Monash Low outbound passing Belgrave Pelham Road. 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Cloudy today, 16. The expected top. Right now, 14 degrees on Melbourne's Nova 100.
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26: G'day there, it's Mike Humphrey with you. Sydney Swans AFL coach Dean Cox and captain Callum Mills have addressed the media following the alleged sexual scandal that's been engulfing the club this week. Cox offering a simple apology.
27: We have some fantastic women working in our football club, both in the AFLW program and on staff, and our thoughts are with them, and I apologise to them, along with the women in the community, for the actions of the players.
26: Meanwhile, skipper Callum Mills was urging fans to come to this weekend's AFLW match between the Swans and the Kangaroos in a show of solidarity toward respect for women. In other news, over 1,000 crested terns have been found dead across three sites in South Australia. The deadly H5N1 bird flu virus, the suspected cause, Tasmania reporting 28 penguins dead on Kangaroo Island. The PM wishes he could wind back the clock with regards to his interview on the Bush Deep podcast, Anthony Albanese conceding it was a mistake. Overseas in court documents.

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3: Hello, Swifties are losing their mind today because there's a green TS logo that is popping up and the Empire State Building went green and Swifties are thinking it's her debut album, Taylor's version, or maybe a brand new album. Watch this space, but I'm playing my favourite Taylor song, Wildest Dreams, up for some.

0: chance to get in the running for Nova's Cash All the Cars happening in the next 10 minutes. Do not go anywhere. I'm going to play us some O-Rod as well. I saw this reel on my Instagram this morning of this student who had her college fee paid by Olivia Rodrigo.
1: Olivia Rodrigo paid for my final semester of college. I made a video explaining how I was a first-generation student struggling to pay my final semester's tuition. I wasn't asking people to pay for it. I wasn't asking for pity. I was just being honest. Olivia reached out to me privately, and she wanted to help me graduate. And she did. Olivia, I don't know if you'll ever understand how much that means to me. You didn't owe me anything. You just chose to show kindness to a stranger.
0: I love this so much. Oh, Rod, not only is she creating great tunes, but also good human. You're sparking.

0: For years, I thought I was failing.
1: Same. But then my doctor helped me get the full picture on weight and health.
0: It turns out I was fighting biology.
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1: Some bodies, like mine, need support.
0: We won't wait. Will you?
1: Talk to your doctor to learn more about the complexities of obesity.
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I'm a sucker for you. The Joe Bros, they're coming down under, performing at the halftime show for the NFL. I think it's LA Rams and San Francisco's playing at the San Francisco's. Oh my gosh, me talking sport. Anyway, they're going to be here September 11, which is my birthday. I hope they sing me a birthday song. 13, 24, 10, let's get you in the running for Nova's

0: have not heard this song in ages. I'm pulling out all the goodies for a Friday, right?
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0: On 13, 24, 10, how's your day, Joanna?
3: Oh, busy.
0: So what are you thinking for cash or cars?
3: I wish I could have both, in all honesty. I'll be greedy in that comment, but I shouldn't be so, and I have to pick. So, unfortunately, I have to go the money, and I know it's a gamble because we don't know how much, because Kate Ricky's the one that knows the amount. However, my kitchen's falling apart. I need new appliances. I borrowed a fridge. My oven's dying. My stovetop died.
0: So oh, my gosh.
3: I need money to fix my kitchen, which means I really need to renovate it. The cupboards are falling apart. You name it, it's happening.
0: Oh, my gosh. And, Joanna, like, it's that room of the house where you actually need the things to work.
3: Correct.
0: I can't even convince you to take the cars, hearing how bad you need a kitchen upgrade. So good luck, Joanna. I've got you in the running to win the cash.
3: Yes. Fingers crossed.
0: Kate Ritchie, if you're listening, can you confirm whether the amount of money is enough for a kitchen reno? Because Joanna is desperate. All weekend long, you can get yourself in the running for this. Jump onto that Nova player or novafm.com.au and let me play a Fergie throwback and brand new music from Cat's Eye. The song that was originally written by Ed Sheeran. It's called Animals on the other side of it.
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0: Friday Arvo here on Nova 100. My friend, it looks so good on you. This is your warning that it is going to be busy in the city today. If you can avoid being around Richmond, please do so. Collingwood v Brisbane Lions at the MCG kicks off at 20 to 8. Have a great weekend. I hope your team wins. Joel Creasy is next, and he's catching up with very, very funny man Jim Owen.
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17: 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A crash in Gladstone Park on Mickleham Road South and at Broadmeadows Road. Also in Broadmeadows on Pascavale Road South and before the Ring Road. Powerworks in Emerald Mombulk Road is closed in both directions between Baines Park Road and Moxham's Road. Take David Hill Road instead. The Monash Low inbound from Narre Warren North Road to Belgrave Pelham Road. 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Cloudy today, 16 the expected soft. Right now it's 14 degrees on Melbourne's Nova 100.
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19: I'm Stephen Bartlett, host of The Diary of a CEO. I've had a lot of conversations. This one stood out.
4: He is neurophysiologist and performance coach, Louisa Nicola.
19: How much exercise does one need to do to avoid cancer-related side effects, but also the Alzheimer's problem?
20: Just 30 minutes a day of aerobic physical activity can down-regulate 13 types of cancers, and the most prominent ones being breast cancer, colon cancer, and prostate cancer. So these three have been studied most. You get your anti-cancer effects from the myokine release. So when we exercise, we're getting a robust release of something called natural killer cells. And when we get these natural killer cells into the plasma and into the bloodstream, they go into the tumor site and they do what they were born to do. They kill.
19: If this made you stop and think,

legend. I know the word legend is thrown around, but this is very appropriate. Irish Aussie comedian Mr. Jim Owen is here for the entire show. But let's kick off our Friday lunch hour with Joel Takes Control of our first song. And we're rather proud of this one. Stay with me. It's Kim Cattrall, Samantha. It's her birthday today. She's turning 70. Happy birthday, Kim Cattrall, which of course made me think of Blue Cantrell. So I chose my favourite slash only song I know of theirs. It's Hit 'Em Up Style, in brackets, Oops, great breakup song on Nova. Happy birthday.

0: favourite, Bruno Mars. I just might. It's the Joel Creasy Show on Nova, and we are joined in the studio by comedy legend Jim Owen. His show, Ballyhoo, is on tour right now around Australia. Tickets and info at jimowen.com. Hey, I just want to point out that I have read your full press release, because at the end...
1: I got a press release.
0: You have. Jim Owen says, does anyone ever read these things anyway? I'm sure they don't. If you got this far, then well done you.
2: Yeah, well done you. You probably went to the last lane. You haven't read it.
0: Let me just have a look at the other. No, I highlighted the Royal Variety performance.
2: What's that?
0: What's that like to do?
2: Quite nerve-wracking, yeah. And long, and ridiculously long.
0: Yeah.
2: I was on after Barry Manilow, so I'm geared up.
0: Okay.
2: And at the end of his bit, which was a medley of all his big hits, he just does this little skip to the front of the stage and goes, I'm going to have to do that again. And the whole, this is like maybe 2 hours, 45 minutes into it. And everyone went, oh, God. But it went really well. And if you looked at that bill, you would think there's way too many comics. Because every time there's 10 comics. So every time there's a number, a comic. So, but the idea for the comic is that they go downstage and the back curtain comes in.
0: Right, okay.
2: And they strike.
0: Yeah.
2: Barry Manilow. I hope they struck him hard.
0: Can we strike Barry Manilow, please?
2: And then I could hear all the banging going on behind me. And then the curtain comes up and it's singing in the rain. With the full, you know, the full water coming down. But yeah, nice experience. Yeah, you know. It used to be a kingmaker, that show. Like, if you got on that show... And you did well. That would launch your career. But you know those shows just don't. Like Apollo Live at the Apollo, that used to be a kingmaker.
0: I know
2: they've axed that now.
0: I saw that's like as of very recently.
2: Yeah,
0: that was always on my dream list to do. I never got to do it. I was so bummed when I saw that. When did you do it?
2: I did it 3 times.
0: What royal was at the Royal Variety performance? You did.
2: It wasn't even a good one.
0: I was going to say
2: Prince Andrew.
3: No, it wasn't him. Pity. It was like Prince Anne.
0: Oh, well, she goes to everything. She's the busiest royal.
2: Yeah.
0: I mean, I've watched that documentary, The Crown. I seem to quite like Anne.
2: Right.
0: Yeah. Do you get any restrictions on what you can say at the Royal Variety? Like, are you allowed to swear?
2: No, you can't swear.
0: No.
2: And you have to nod, actually, you know, to do that little curtsy to the Queen or the member of the royal family.
0: You curtsy? Did you bow or curtsy?
2: You just have to do a little acknowledgement. All right.
0: What did you think?
2: I can see you.
0: singing the rain's coming up, don't worry. All right, Jim Owen, stick around. I have to remind you about what, I don't know if you remember, what I accidentally did to you the first time we ever met. Here's Taylor Swift, probably one of your favourites, Jim. I knew it. I knew you on Nova.

0: Freestyle's American Girls, you're listening to The Joel Creasy Show, and I'm having a blast. Legend of comedy, Jim Marwen, is here. And I remember the first time we met, we were doing, and I mentioned this to you when I saw you the other night, and I'm so glad you'd forgotten. We were doing one of those gigs just before like a comedy festival gala, and everyone was on sort of trying out the material. And I had just finished and you just arrived, and I was putting on my jacket backstage and I was putting my arm through, and you were just behind me, and I fully punched you in the face. And I was quite early on in comedy. I was like, oh, my God, I've just punched Jim Marwen in the face. And we've never met before.
1: did you go to Edinburgh one year?
0: I've done it once.
1: Yeah.
0: And I hated it.
1: Was it with Joan Rivers? I remember you supported Joan Rivers.
0: She
1: was there.
0: I went the year after she passed, or the year she did pass.
1: Right.
0: Yeah, because I was with her for a few years.
1: Right.
0: She taught me, the comedy hack she taught me, even at 81 when I was working with her, she'd be on her hands and knees with black cardboard and a white pen, and she'd write her set list out big on that, and then you'd lie on the stage, which is also black,
1: yeah,
0: and then no one can see it. You could just see the white writing.
1: Oh, that's nice.
0: And I still do that one.
1: I've done chalk on the stage. When I went to Edinburgh, I did just white chalk.
0: That's smart.
1: And, you know, different parts of the city. I know I have to move over here. How you look on?
0: Yeah. Because there's nothing more obvious than when you've got on your stool and you're like taking a long sip of water and you're like, hang on, no, I'm just taking a really long sip. That's how I drink water. Because you do something that I cannot do, but I admire in other comedians. You do proper observational comedy.
1: Right.
0: How do you do that? Because I cannot do that. I always think, oh, that's funny. And
1: I used to do it more, but I started scrolling on my phone, and scrolling just destroys creativity, I think. You know, you're in a zone. But I used to find that if I sat long enough, if you go looking for a joke, they just don't turn up. But if you find that you're watching something, and then you, like, you're the first person to see the joke. You don't write the joke. You go, a thought comes in, you go, oh, yeah. So it kind of lets it happen.
0: Yeah.
1: And then when you find yourself laughing at something, you go, right, what is it that I'm laughing at? And can I convey that? And the best ones are the things that are right in front of you.
0: 100%.
1: That are there, you know, and if no one else is talking about it, then you feel, you know, not only is it a good joke, but it's a unique topic.
0: That's why I admire observational comedy, because it's so far from what I do, but I love that sort of watching comedy where you can nudge your friend and be like, oh, we do that. It's the most pure form of comedy, I think.
1: Well, the worst one for me is when I've got something about that. That's not going to work. They're not going to get that. And then someone else does it, and you're like, oh, my God.
0: No.
1: I've been thinking about that forever. I've been sitting on that. Oh, you idiot.
0: Yeah. I've overthought that one. Because you are, like, always on the road. I mean, you've got shows coming up. Noosa, Byron Bay, Sutherland, Burrell, Goulburn, Echuca and Shepparton. How many?
1: And then I go to the UK for 5 weeks. And I can do 90 gigs, and then if I go above that, I move into a different tax bracket.
0: Actually,
1: so people ask me how many gigs, and I can quite simply say to them, 90.
0: I've worked
1: 90.
0: It out.
1: Yeah.
0: Jim Marwen, you're here in the studio. You're sticking around, and up next, I've been told I have to ask you about going to Live Aid back in 1985. Cast your mind back. Let's stick to 2026, though. It's Tate McRae. Just keep watching.

0: love that one. Fresh hit. I just like saying fresh hit. Moving to the Sun on Nova. It's the Joel Creasy Show, and I'm here with comedian Jim Owen. Janelle Kearney, who tours with you.
1: Yes.
0: Who
1: adore, and you sometimes.
0: And me, yeah. And she works on all my shows. She does a spot on this show on Tuesdays. Told me to ask you about two things, about Live Aid.
1: Yeah, I went to Live Aid, yeah.
0: Back
1: in 1985.
0: Oh, my God. Who was on that lineup again? It was just like...
1: Everyone.
0: Insane. Yeah, everyone, right?
1: CD, I think, was the first... Because it was an all-day thing. And I was living in London. I just moved to London. I was 18 or 19. And then a couple of friends, one of them's father worked at a newspaper, so he got the tickets.
0: Great.
1: And he goes, would you be going... I've got three tickets. We were thinking to come over. I was in a bed sit, and they said, we'll sleep on the floor, and it's 25 quid. And I was like, 25 quid? Let me think about that. So I had a real good thing about it, and I go, let's do it.
0: Yeah.
1: Anyway, they came over, and they were a wee bit older than me, and then they were still talking to me like they were like I was 15, so I got kind of annoyed with them.
0: Yeah, I get that.
1: And I went, I'm not having this. I'm not having you two. And they were standing right at the back. They came in at the side. It was rammed.
0: Yeah.
1: But the stands, you could just wander down because we were in early. There were no designated seats.
0: Oh, wow.
1: But they're doing this at the back. And I went, oh, no, I'm not having this. These two are annoying me. So I took off doing that one. Shoulder getting past.
0: Sorry, excuse me.
1: And I got very close to the front, and there was this big hole, this big gap, and I thought, freaking perfect. I got in there, and then I realized why there was a big gap. This guy had a kid in his shoulders with a nappy. And then I looked at everyone laughed. Everyone's laughing at, you know, because they've all done it.
0: Yeah. Oh, it's his turn.
1: Oh. I would say that's right. That's what Freddie Mercury was doing. No way. It was the kid that shot himself. But anyway, no, that wasn't the very front. And then I spent a little bit longer getting to the front. And I stayed there the whole entire day.
0: Right.
1: Right up against the rails. And I had a pair of pumps on, these kind of sailor shoes, no socks, and they kind of stunk. So people kind of gave me, I had a little bit of room around me too. I had this little thing where people were standing against me and they go, Then at that point, they crossed to Philadelphia because it was on in Philadelphia.
0: It would
1: be interrupted, you know, the flow of the evening was being interrupted with watching these big screens. But it wasn't

0: the point where I realised the world and the distance between places became a lot smaller because Phil Collins was on. And then as he was on stage, Concorde flew over the stadium and kind of banked sideways.
1: Wow.
0: Did that right, just over the top of the stadium.
1: Incredible.
0: And then he went on Concorde, flew to Philadelphia, and then they were showing the telecast, and he's just playing drums at this band. I saw him a moment ago, right here, right there.
2: That's insane.
0: And then that really kind of had a bizarre effect on me.
1: Jim Owen is here, and these stories are so good, so incredible. Back with more after this. I hear you have, I cannot believe it, a link to Prince, as in Prince, Purple Rain Prince. It's the Joel Creasy Show on Nova.
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0: the Joel Creasy Show on Nova, and I'm nearly out of here, but we've been catching up with the ever so hilarious comedy legend, Jim Owen. Do you have a link to Prince as well?
1: Yeah, well, I worked at concerts in London, and he played Wembley 6 nights in a row, and
0: wow.
1: I worked at every one of them.
0: Really?
1: I, in the mosh pit.
0: And, what were you doing in the mosh pit? Work?
1: Well, I was doing security, you know.
0: You were doing security?
1: Yeah. Well, you know, you show people to their seats, and then you just moved into that area.
0: Yeah, cool.
1: It was like a religious experience.
0: Yeah.
1: Like, I really didn't think that much of Prince because the British press had mocked him.
0: Mm-hmm.
1: But when he could dance, like, he was such an amazing dancer.
0: Mm.
1: And then he did the sound check, so he got on the drums and someone shouted, "Do Raspberry Beret." And working part-time in a Bible stand. Boss was supposed to get boom, boom, boom, boom, boom.
0: Wow.
1: And then over to the keyboard.
0: Yeah.
1: And like, anybody want to hear? And he just did all his song and then did the sound check.
0: That's so cool.
1: And then did the show. And that's the best concert I've ever been to.
0: Yeah. Yeah, and you saw it 6 times. So that
1: six
0: is
1: times in a row.
0: Because I always think when I've got like someone doing my, you know, sound and stuff for a show that I'm doing for weeks on end, that poor person.
1: Yeah, yeah.
0: I've seen this every night. And when I hear if someone says, "Oh, your tech was laughing," that's the highest compliment.
1: You know, when I go and see a show, I always look over at the tech to see.
0: It's the giveaway, isn't it?
1: Yeah.
0: If they're on their phone.
1: To see how much ad-libbing or how chaotic the show is.
0: Yeah. Have you ever had any horror corporate? Do you do corporates?
1: Yeah.
0: Any horror ones?
1: Oh, yeah.
0: Oh, God.
1: I got one for the Port Melbourne Cricket Club.
0: Great.
1: And I absolutely died. I did my first joke, which is always your best joke.
0: Yeah.
1: And it died.
0: Oh,
1: and then
0: no.
1: I did my last joke, which is always your second best joke.
0: Yeah.
1: Because you want to finish on a laugh.
0: Mm-hmm.
1: That died. And then I thought, I'm in trouble here. Then I did Bob's act. I did Bob Franklin's act. And this guy can walk. I had to tell Bob the next day that he had died in his house.
0: And he doesn't get the pay either.
1: They didn't want to pay me either. Like
0: that, what?
1: That was the other thing.
0: What? Wait, they were paying you, and then after they
1: they wouldn't pay. But I had nowhere to go. There was no backstage. I went into the toilets, and then everyone that was just they're going to the toilet, and they're going, "Geez,
0: oh
1: was,
0: no!"
1: That was, oh, and then they see me sitting there.
0: That is so brutal.
1: Yeah.
0: Jim Owen, you're an absolute legend. Thank you so much for coming in. I so appreciate it.
1: I hope
0: we
1: didn't talk too much about comedy. And we talked to...
0: It's fascinating. Oh. We spoke about Prince.
1: Which, and Queen. The Royal Family.
0: Yeah.
1: Prince, Queen, the Royal Family.
0: We covered it. Thank you so much.
1: Thank you, Joel.
0: Listen to my full chat with Jim on the Joel Creasy Show podcast. I'll be back Monday. I'm off to do something like really exciting this weekend, which I'll tell you all about next week. Have a great weekend. Up next, the Christy Swan Show.
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27: 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A crash in Thomastown, High Street, northbound of Main Street. It's heavy back to the Ring Road. Power pole works continue in Emerald. Emerald Mumbulk Road is closed in both directions between Baines Park Road and Moxham's Road. Take David Hill Road to skip around. On the Deepak Bypass, low outbound approaching Robinson's Road. Delays on the Western Freeway inbound from Ferris Road past Leakes Road. Your new home is waiting. 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Cloudy today, 16. That's up. Right now in the city, it's 14 degrees on Melbourne's Nova 100.
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0: With your 2pm headlines, good afternoon, I'm Michelle Stevenson. The Swans captain says he was shocked and disappointed by revelations five players were involved in an alleged sexual assault. Victorian police are investigating the incident at the Melbourne Hotel on Sunday, while the men have now been stood down for the rest of the year. An alleged victim has spoken out, saying she feared for her life and there was more than five players involved. The Aviation Safety Watchdog is investigating a fourth incident at Sydney Airport in as many weeks. The ATSB says two Qantas flights almost collided on the tarmac after being given permission to taxi on Tuesday morning. Indonesian police are investigating the death of an Aussie man in Bali. According to family members, the Perth father was on holiday when he was allegedly assaulted at a bar. Subaru is accused of failing to give independent mechanics equal access to car repair info. Their 666 claims the manufacturer didn't offer up software and technical data the way it did to Subaru Australia dealerships. And Gracie Abrams has no bad blood with Taylor Swift, the singer instead describing her experience opening for the Grammy winners Eras Tour as a masterclass. And you're up to date on Nova.
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6: Greetings.
22: Good afternoon, Swanny.
6: We've got the Friday vibes, don't we?
22: We sure do.
6: I mean, I do love a Friday, and I've been unwell this week. I had food poisoning.
22: Yeah.
6: And proper, like,
22: heaving.
6: I slept outside the bathroom. I think that says it all.
22: Yeah, that's grim.
6: And when, because it all happened at night, right, my kids didn't know that I was unwell.
22: Didn't they?
6: No, not until they all woke up for school and

0: Yeah, because you have to still look good.
1: Yeah.
0: That's the thing, you know? So I've got nothing on and you've got something on.
1: What have you got on? 13, 24, 10. Tell us. And maybe it'll inspire Chrissy to do something and leave
0: maybe,
1: the house.
0: Maybe.
1: Hey, also, after 3 o'clock, we've got another Jewel Basket air fryer from Cuisinart to give away. And some block contestants are joining us. Did you know?

0: love with Gracie Abrams' new album. Whoa.
1: I really need to do a deep dive on that.
0: Oh, my God, it's so good. You're listening to The Chrissy Swan Show on Nova. Let's hear from you. I've got nothing planned for the weekend, and it's kind of on purpose because I need to regroup my energy after being unwell for 2 days.
1: Well, Swanee, in honour of you, whoever gets on air with us today and say g'day is going to receive a $250 Hydralyte hydration pack.
0: I think you're going to need that given that you're going to a very big hens
1: yes,
0: party.
1: Yes, I'm so excited about it. It's going to be so fun.
0: 13-24-10, call us and say g'day. Hey, Beck, what you got on for the weekend?
2: Happy Friday.
0: And to you.
2: I am going to puppy yoga for the first time ever.
0: What is puppy yoga?
2: It's where you do yoga and then they release all the little puppies and you end up playing with them whilst doing yoga.
0: That is so sweet. Is it in an outdoor area?
2: No, it's in a clinic.
0: Okay.
1: They're just going to come up and piss on you.
0: There'd be lots of those puppy pads around, you know, to absorb it all. Where are the puppies coming from?
2: They're from breeders and they come to the yoga just to, I guess, socialise before they go off to their real home.
0: Jack is physically recoiling at the thought of this, Beck.
1: Do you know why, Beck? Because the idea that with yoga, like you're on a mat and you're on the floor and that like you're not bigger than them and they're just running all over you and like, I don't know, it just wigs me out. But I'm not a pet guy. I love this for you, Beck.
2: Thank you.
1: You've got a Hydralyte hydration pack so you can recharge post-yoga.
0: I think I would love that. I like puppies. I like baby things.
1: I don't think you'd like it.
0: No?
1: No, I don't know why. I just think you'd be like, get off me.
0: Yeah, because what if they go crotch sniffing? It's the most embarrassing. Hey, Jay.
3: How are you?
0: Good. What are you up to this weekend?
3: I'm actually just chilling and I'm getting a removalist to pack all my stuff and move into a new house that I bought.
0: I'm sorry, how can you be chilling and moving house at the same time? They are mutually exclusive.
3: I source out all the work so I don't have to do anything. I bought my house in 2019 and I've worked FIFO and mining my whole life and I've just retired from that so I finally can move into the house.
0: Oh, my God, Jay, this is an amazing weekend for you.
3: I know.
0: Oh. Right? So when is the day, the moment that you can crack open a can of something cold and
3: tomorrow
0: enjoy?
3: Tomorrow
0: night. Oh, Jay.
1: Heaven, what are you going to be cracking, Jay?
3: So I'd say bourbon. Yeah.
0: All right, great. Well, you are definitely going to need this Hydralyte pack, 100%.
1: Let's finish with Sarah on 13-24-10. Sarah, what's on this weekend?
4: I'm going to a hens weekend for my friends and the theme is pink and I'm not a pink person, so I had to go out and buy a pink dress and I looked like terrible and they only told us about the budget like 3 weeks before and I wasn't happy and it's going to be, I'm not looking forward to it.
0: Oh, I'm so glad that you got to unload all of that in one breath to us, Sarah. We really appreciate it. Jack is also going to a hens weekend and it seems to be a very difficult theme. What's your idea? Like, what's your opinion about themes in general?
4: It should just be, like, relaxed and chilled. And, you know, you shouldn't make the person or the people buy extra stuff. Like, by all means, buy for the hen. But, you know, not extra clothes or anything. You should just use what's in your cupboard and,
0: She feels very strongly about this.
1: I hope your hen is listening right now, Sarah, and gets this feedback straight from the horse's mouth. We're going to send you a $250 Hydralyte hydration pack that will help your hangover on Sunday.
4: Thank you.
0: And I feel like you're really going to need a lot of booze to get over the uncomfortable feelings of the pink dress.
1: Indeed. Hey, fresh from Tame Impala, it's called Loser.

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0: You're listening to the Chrissy Swan Show on Nova. We've spent a little bit of time already talking about hen's nights. At the other end of the spectrum are divorce parties, which are a growing event, a growing celebration.
1: Well, the divorce rate's only on the way up, right?
0: That's it. So that's the way.
1: You may as well celebrate either side.
0: Exactly. One of them has gone viral. A woman has celebrated her divorce. A massive turnout. All her friends are there at a bar in Chicago. And the star of the show in this reel is a framed picture of the top 10 things that her ex did that were the worst, the top 10 worst things her ex did. The reel does not show the list, so we are none the wiser, but we can only guess from the reactions of the guests reading the list, which, I mean, they vary from horror to slack-jawed shock.
1: And there's a few giggles in there. I quite enjoyed, there's a moment where the bartender of the pub that they are at is giggling and in shock reading the list. I also like the attention to detail here because you know how at a hen's party, like, the girls really go all out. Like, there's games, there's, like, gimmicky things around the room.
0: Sure,
1: there's balloons.
0: There's themed straws.
1: Yes. Here, this woman, Abby, has even gone to the trouble of buying easels, art easels, to display this list
0: well,
1: on.
0: Well, I mean, that's because there is no party without this list.
1: Yes.
0: That list is key. But I am losing my mind because I want to know what's on it. What could be so shocking?
1: There's got to be a cheating scandal on there.
0: There's got to be. But there's 10 things, top 10 things, and they're all shocking.
1: Wet towels?
0: Would you think that would make it?
1: I think so.
0: I feel like they're more scandalous than that.
1: But how can you have 10 wildly scandalous things? That feels like too many.
0: Well, I think that's probably okay given that the marriage ended in divorce. I think there must be at least 10.
1: 13, 24, 10.
0: Let's put together our list.
1: Yeah, like what would be on the top of your list from your ex?
0: What is the worst thing that they ever did?
1: Get specific. We'll take your calls after Bruno Mars here at Nova.

0: a great song. You're
1: Alexis
0: listening.
1: Jordan.
0: Alexis Jordan, bring it. You're listening to the Chrissy Swan Show on Nova. We're talking divorce parties. A little video has gone viral of a woman's divorce party. Her name's Abby, and it's left us wanting more. She has hinted to the fact that her guests were privy to a top 10 list of terrible things that her ex did, but she hasn't been able to show us. But for legal reasons, she had to go on to explain. She's not allowed to show it.
1: Oh, wow. It's before the courts.
0: Well, because everyone's like, how very dare you? How we need to see it now. Like, we're desperate. And she's like, I can't. And then other commenters were going, here's a way around it. Why doesn't one of your guests post it? And then... It's not bad. But we're going to compile our own list in the absence of Abby's top 10 indiscretions that her husband, ex-husband, committed. We are taking yours, 13, 24, 10. Kaylee, what would be put on that list?
2: My husband at the time had an affair while I was pregnant.
0: What a dog!
2: Came to the delivery birth while I was delivery room while I was in labour, midst labour, like full blown labour. He looks at me and says, "If you have a girl, I will stay with you. If you have a boy, I am choosing her, the other woman."
1: What,
0: Kaylee? Are you serious?
2: I swear on my children's lives.
1: What did you say?
2: This was the actual conversation.
1: What did you say back?
2: I was like in shock. I didn't even know what to say. I was like, are you actually serious right now? And the most heartbreaking point was, because I obviously was so hormonal, when the doctors handed me my beautiful baby boy, he took that moment away from me because it wasn't a beautiful moment for me. It was, this child has now ended my marriage.
0: Kaylee.
2: And I will never forgive him for that, ever. 18 years later.
0: No, you must not. That is unforgivable. I can't believe it. And also, how very dare, like, where are you in this? Oh, if you do this, I'm going to stay. If you do that, what about this, man? Regardless of what comes out, you're gone.
2: He is definitely gone. There is zero contact. My children and I are very, very happy, and he is definitely not in the picture.
0: Yuck.
1: Wow.
0: Did his relationship with his lady last?
2: They are still together, and eventually after, I believe, a long time of them being together, they did eventually have a child of their own, and as karma would have it, they had a boy.
1: That is insane.
0: Oh, I mean, can it get worse than that?
1: Kaylee, I'm going to send you a $200 gift pack from Coco
0: Isn't
1: Black.
0: Isn't it astonishing what people will do to each other? That is amazing to me.
1: At a time like that, too.
0: Yeah.
1: Like, that's disgusting.
0: It is. Oh, my God. I'm speechless. Anna, surely it can't get worse than that with you.
3: Well, I'm not going to go into what he did. I would love to share my divorce party story because
1: yes.
3: I've only just had mine 2 weeks ago.
0: Well, is it congratulations?
3: Oh, definitely.
0: Okay, all right.
3: Congratulations. Finally, it has arrived.
0: How did you celebrate?
3: I waited until my financial settlement was done.
1: Smart.
3: So that I'd have the finances to go all out. I invited all my girlfriends, and my daughter invited all her friends. She's like, come and celebrate my mum's divorce party. And I got it catered, and we had a smash party. So I asked everyone to bring any unwanted crockery and any baseball bats or brooms or shovels or hockey sticks. I warned the neighbours because I said nothing wrong's happening. You don't need to call the cops. We're just having a party. And we smashed some crockery outside to get rid of some negative energy.
0: And was that incredibly cathartic, Anna?
3: It was amazing.
0: I have to ask, so good. Who cleaned it all up, though? Because I imagine that would be annoying.
3: I did. Because I'm in a rental and I felt bad. So.
0: That's great.
1: And we're going to send you a $200 gift pack from Coco Black as well.
0: Oh, let's finish off with Spencer. What are we adding to the top 10 worst things an ex has ever done?
4: Worst thing she ever done was watch Gone Girl, the movie. And then I celebrated by when the divorce came through by laying in the middle of nowhere in like a park with a 10-pack of Captain Morgan's, and I just drank them so quick and bit happy music on.
0: I don't even know what a Captain Morgan is, but it sounds like a very good companion for your sorrow.
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26: Let's get the party started. 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That's when I knew that your heart was scarring. 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

0: It's Chrissy Sports Show on Nova. I mean, how long has it been since we've spoken about Taylor Swift? Must be at least, what, 20 minutes?
1: Chrissy's clickbait.
0: I am a bona fide self-confessed Swiftocrat, right? I've had enough of the Easter eggs. I've had enough of the quizzing and the games and all of that.
2: I just feel like post-wedding, she should cut the Easter egg saga and stuff out.
0: I agree. If you've got something to say, T-Swizz, say it.
2: Follow suit like Troye Sivan and Charlie XCX. They no longer do any of this teasing. Yep. They just drop stuff within
0: that's
2: a week.
0: That's it. But in true Taylor Swift style, we do not know what is going on, but we do know that the Empire State Building, the top levels are lit up green. And it says, what's happening with TS in capitals?
2: Right.
0: I mean, who does she know in New York City, by the way?
2: Literally everyone.
0: But, like, the mayor, the count, like, it's like her sit, anything she wants, done.
2: I'd argue she's more powerful than any mayor could ever be.
0: I agree, but she's like, I mean, next the, you know, the Statue of Liberty is going to be in a fringed jacket with a friendship band on, you know what I mean? Anyway, people are saying that what it might mean is that we are getting the new version of the Taylor Swift album, the very, very first one.
2: Okay.
0: Right? It was originally released in 2006, which seems like a billion years ago.
2: 20 years ago.
0: Tim McGraw was the big single off that one.
2: This sounds like bad karaoke.
0: I mean, she would have been 16 or something, though. Like, come on, it's 20 years ago.
2: Still, if you've got a record deal, I expect you to be able to sing better than that.

0: A long time ago. You know, I found a bottom drawer full of Taylor Swift memorabilia. It's gone. It's done.
1: Oh, hey, at least it's in the bottom drawer and not just in the bin.
0: Well, she didn't know where the bin was.
1: Couldn't be bothered leaving her room.
0: No, exactly.
1: Hey, can she drop Reputation? I want to be playing those songs again.
0: But also, why? What? Why does she have to? She owns them now. This is my question.
1: I believe she'd already re-recorded them, yeah. It's already, they're all in the can just sitting there. So I'd say her label are pushing her for some.
0: But we don't need them.
1: I know.
0: Do you know what I mean? Like the whole point of it is finished now.
1: I agree.
0: Oh, we'll take it anyway. I want to talk about John Stamos.
1: Hello.
0: He's posted a selfie of himself, obviously. That's what a selfie is. in the bathroom with no clothes on. And he's in good nick. I mean, the rig is there.
1: No worries. That is a great rig.
0: Yeah, it's a great rig. But it gives me the ick. Also, where is his belly button? That's just what I just want to know where it is. Please! Where is his belly button?
1: It's there. Can't you see it?
0: That's not his belly button. It's too high.
1: No, that's normal. It's just because this is very low. We can see the gutters, if you will.
0: I think that is too much.
1: Nah, if you look like that, if I was 63, look who's the first comment, Andy Cohen with a heap of fire emojis. He's appealing to the gays.
0: I'm sorry. Yuck.
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27: Hello there. Reports of an incident at the moment on the South Gippsland Freeway to watch out for. Northbound before the Monash Freeway there. Traffic is heavy back to Pound Road as a result. Got power pole works to look out for in Emerald at the moment. Emerald Mombolk Road is closed between Baines Park Road and Moxham's Road. Maybe take David Hill Road instead there. Slow at the moment too on the Hume, outbound off the Ring Road, then before Donnybrook Road and inbound past Cooper Street. Also slow at the moment on the Deer Park Bypass, outbound from the Ring Road to Hopkins Road on the Western Freeway. 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Serious about sleep. Cloudy in 16 for the rest of today, then a shower or two in 16 for tomorrow. Right now, it's 15 degrees on Melbourne's Nova 100.
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30: Hello, I'm Michelle Stevenson. A Russian-Australian man accused of trying to pass Ukrainian military info to Russian intelligence is facing court in Brisbane. The 27-year-old allegedly joined Ukraine's armed forces, gaining access to details about military personnel and locations. AFP Commissioner Chrissy Barrett says the man has been charged with attempted foreign interference and faces up to 20 years behind bars.
31: We allege elements of this offending occurred in Australia and offshore. At this stage, there is nothing to suggest there was or is any threat to Australia.
30: Sydney Airport is facing fresh scrutiny with aviation investigators now examining a fourth safety incident involving aircraft on its runways and taxiways. It's been revealed two Qantas flights were given clearances, which would have put them on the same taxiway on Tuesday. Investigators are now examining the air traffic control instructions given to both planes. The leader of the Sydney Swans AFLW team says they've felt incredibly supported as the club navigates allegations of sexual assault against its male players. Five men have been suspended for breaching club standards during a late-night drinking session at a Melbourne hotel. A survey has revealed one in four Aussies are giving up takeaway coffee. New figures show cost-of-living pressures are the biggest contributor, while a third of drinkers prefer to brew their own at home. And Kim Kardashian is stepping into the world of competitive baseball mums. She's producing a new reality series following families whose teenage sons attend an elite baseball academy in Arizona, hoping to make it all the way to the major leagues. Now let's see what's happening on on Nine News.
0: Thanks, Michelle. Hello, I'm Alicia Loxley. The Swans captain and coach say they'll work hard to rebuild trust as the lawyer for the women at the centre of the scandal speaks out. The search continues for a man missing after being shot near Sunbury. Corruption buster Geoffrey Watson backs the Big Build Royal Commission and repurposing an existing drug to fight triple negative breast cancer. Nine News, your news, nightly at 6 on 9 and 9 Now.
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3: Oh, yeah. There's a weekend feeling in the air. Don't you worry about that, Jackie. We are with you for another hour. Have a look what I'm taking home to my daughter today. Songs from the motion picture Michael.
4: A double vinyl set.
3: A double vinyl set. Can I tell you, this... The good news is that we've just found out that the second installment is in the works. It's happening. And Jafar Jackson has said that they will deal with the
4: allegations.
3: The allegations, yeah, which a lot of people criticise the first one for not dealing with. But this film, Michael, and all the songs of Michael Jackson, the kids are still loving it. Like every birthday party, there is a disco. And all the kids are dancing to these songs.
4: How cool is that?
3: It's really, really cool because I am all of a sudden cool again with my music.
4: Yes.
3: Mode. It's very, very exciting.
4: I love diving back into old music. I'm still doing it with Madonna because I'm mad at myself that I'm not further across her body of work.
3: And what album is singing to you at the moment from Madonna?
4: Ray of Light.
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4: But next, Chrissy's Quizzy, we have our final Quizzenart 10.4-litre dual basket air fryer to give away. Jump on the line, 13-24-10. 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Samba on The Chrissy Swan Show.

0: we have one more day of these incredible Cuisinart double extra large air fryers to give away. So let's get to it, Jackie.
1: Surf dinner in double time with the Cuisinart double XL dual zone air fryer.
0: Chrissy's Quizzy. Oh, we love the idea of cooking dinner in double time.
2: Right, and also a hangover feed on a Sunday in double time.
0: And can you imagine all the chips? Do you have leftover hot chips on those hangover days?
2: No, because I just can't let hot chips ever be left over.
0: But you can if you freeze them put them in the air fryer. Bang, it's like they're fresh out of the fryer.
2: More that I'll eat them.
0: Oh, okay.
2: I just eat them all.
0: Yeah, fair enough. Oh, hi, Michael.
3: Hello, how are you?
0: Good. How are you feeling for Friday, Michael?
3: You know, Friday's good. So the weekend's here, so let's do it.
0: Thank God. Let's do it. Hello, Amy.
4: Hello.
0: How you going?
4: Good.
0: Are you pumped for this air fryer?
4: Yes. Got 3 kids to feed.
0: Oh, my God. I hear you. All right. Your names are your buzzers, Michael and Amy. It's the best of 5, meaning the first person to get 3 answers correct wins the game. Gets the bum bag, of course, but also the Cuisinart 10.4-litre dual basket air fryer. Question number one. Collingwood and Brisbane Lions go head-to-head tonight at which footy ground?
3: Michael.
0: Yes, Michael?
3: MCG.
0: It is the MCG. Getting taking care of business, Michael.
2: He's quick.
0: Isn't he? Question number two. From Toyota, what is the best-selling car of all time?
3: Michael.
0: Yes, Michael?
3: Camry.
0: No.
2: I would have said the Camry as well.
4: Amy?
0: Amy?
4: Hilux?
0: No. It's the great Toyota Corolla.
2: Of course.
0: Question number three. 6 years ago today, the song Dynamite was released by which K-pop band?
2: It cannot be six years old.
4: Katy Perry.
0: Oh, my God. Amy, it is not Katy Perry. Michael?
3: I know it. It's BTS?
0: Yes. Well done.
2: Alrighty, that is 2 points to Michael. Amy is yet to get on the scoreboard.
0: Which brand is famous for the slogan, the happiest place on earth?
3: Michael.
0: Yes, Michael.
3: Disneyland.
0: Yes, sir. Michael, you have won this incredible Cuisinart 10.4-litre dual basket air fryer. But guess what, Amy?
4: Yep.
0: You are a woman with 3 kids looking down the barrel of a weekend. I've got one for you too.
4: Oh, thank you.
0: Oh, it just seems like the right thing to do.
2: It does on a Friday.
4: Thank
2: Congrats
4: you so much.
2: To both of you.
3: Thank you.
2: Hey,
4: awesome.
2: Coming up next for all those blockheads tuning in, Rick and Taylor, the Victorian team who choose ugly towels.
0: Question, how would you go with a parent on a reality show and which one would you choose?
2: I would probably... Oh, wow, this is going to get me in trouble, this answer. I know that this will get me in trouble. If for the block, I've got to say that.
0: Yes, of course you do. Because

0: this one show on Nova. The Block, a sensation again,
1: yes,
0: year after year. And we are very thrilled to welcome to the studio Rick and Taylor. Dad and daughter team.
2: Good afternoon, guys.
3: How are you? Hello, sexy. I'm good. How are you?
0: Very good. I have to ask straight away, Rick.
2: Yes.
0: When you, because this is, you applied for a few years to be on
2: I have
0: the
2: done,
0: Block.
2: Yes.
0: And you are a builder of some renown and experience.
2: I am, yeah.
0: Were there, you allegedly thought of your other daughter to start?
2: Shan, as a, I did,
0: yeah.
2: Yes. Yeah.
0: What happened there, and are you worried that you've picked the wrong twin?
2: No, no, not at all. No, no. Look, Shannon took off overseas quite, well, she was overseas for about 9 years, and we applied.
3: Once.
2: Prior to that. So, yeah, she was overseas doing a WAG thing.
3: So I was the second best, obviously.
0: Were there any sort of personality traits in Taylor that you've obviously seen since she was born that made you concerned about what might go wrong? Obviously all the great stuff is there, but were you like...
2: Eh. No, it's all great with Taylor. She has a switch just here, an on and off switch, but
0: great.
2: It's just on all the time.
3: It doesn't work.
2: It doesn't work. It's broken. It's broken.
0: I've got to ask as well, this year's the first year that The Block, you're all living together like Big Brother. What is that like?
3: Can't say it's like Big Brother because it's not.
0: Isn't it?
2: No, it's Channel 10, you see. We can't say that.
1: Oh, okay.
0: It's like the Dutch show. No, but you're all together. That must be like pressure pot stuff.
2: It's pressure cooker. You put 10 adults in one household, you're bound to get some trouble.
3: It was all right, though.
2: Yeah, it was good.
3: Me and Dad had our own rooms, which was the best. Everyone else was, you know, stuck in their own little rooms, but then Adam and Jolene had their own little camper van, which I would have loved. But we had our own rooms.
2: No, it was good.
3: Which was nice.
2: I think Taylor had the worst of it because she had a little powder room downstairs, which she used to brush teeth and what have you in the morning, and Adam would always come in and do his number twos.
3: Not just Adam.
2: Oh,
3: like
2: everyone.
3: Everyone would use that toilet to, which is what it's for, to go to the toilet, and that's where I had to brush my teeth. And
2: that was the only thing.
0: That's really foul.
1: I would have hated that.
0: Yeah.
3: Like, they could have put like a little portaloo out the back or a couple of portaloos out the back just to do those sort of things. And I mean, they had a toilet in there.
2: Caravan.
3: In the caravan that they could have used easily, but no.
0: I would not have brushed my teeth in that room. I would have had like a bowl and a bottle of water in my bedroom and done it that way.
3: I wish I knew that.
0: Oh, my God.
1: Taylor, before we talk about this Sunday's room reveals, I just want to cast our minds back to last Sunday and the hideous towels in your bathroom. What made you think they were good towels?
3: Did you really just say hideous?
0: They yes,
3: hideous.
0: He did. Yeah. He did.
3: Chrissy, what do you
2: they
3: think?
2: Were.
0: I think they're a bit beachy.
2: Yeah, terrible.
3: I paid $109 for
0: I saw that.
3: And that is what you call bespoke and I don't know what another word is.
1: Ugly.
3: But
2: ugly. It looks bespoke and ugly. Yeah. No, they were terrible. I think they're used as doormats at the moment. They're still there.
0: No,
2: they've got them on the floor working around.
3: I think they were. They're not. Anyways, it was just a point of difference and to have a little pop of
2: brown.
3: Coffee. Yeah, a pop of coffee colour rather than just being bland, beige, boring, like we've heard on the show previously. So I wanted a little pop of something.
0: If you had your time again, what colour would
3: Green.
0: Those towels
1: be? Yeah.
3: But Dad said no.
1: Now, speaking of the bathroom, I've noticed this year on The Block as a whole, we're really leaning into like the Selling Sunset style of music. So in the edit, after you say something like this,
0: I roll for Taylor, she knows exactly what we're talking about.
3: For the bathroom, we want travertine.
2: Yeah.
3: Travertine. Lots of travertine.
2: Just,
3: I love travertine.
1: Okay, so that's fine. You're talking about travertine. I like it that you want a lot of travertine.
0: Mm, sure.
1: But whoever's editing the show and picking the music has decided to create a song that sounds like this.
4: She's a travertine queen, if you know what I mean.
3: Oh,
4: no matter where you be,
3: it's gonna be travertine.
4: Are
3: these sort of travertine? So this is the
1: point. What is going on?
3: All right, sorry. I'm not going to say I hate that because that is actually really cool. I'm the travertine queen.
2: Yeah, it's travertine everywhere.
3: But yeah, no.
1: How do you feel about that title?
3: I'm not mad about that, actually.
2: The travertine queen.
1: The
0: I was most
1: queen.
0: Confused. I'm like, where did they find a song called The Travertine Queen?
3: They didn't find it.
0: And they didn't find it anywhere. They made it up, exactly.
1: Let's talk about this weekend, Swanee, the master bedroom and some flooring decisions.
0: Yes. So you've gone with herringbone.
3: Yes.
0: And it has been said that that choice may lose you the block. Mm.
3: Literally. Yeah, and that freaked me the F out, didn't it, Dad? Mm,
2: that was our real estate agent that lasted 2 days. But
3: he's great. He's so good.
0: I love that. Oh, you disagree with me. You're fired.
3: Literally. Like that. That's the first thing that went through my
2: mind. Look, he had his point of difference. Yeah, we had a mood board coming into the show and we stuck to our brief and he just totally came in and just tipped us upside down.
3: And what? Made me feel like absolute poo-poos. Yeah.
0: What's the alternative if you, I mean...
3: He's gone now.
0: Well, he's gone, but what if the herringbone was to go, let's just say...
2: Oh, it's just a straight board.
0: Just a board.
2: Just boring. Everybody
3: which
2: else
3: is
2: has
3: what
2: got
3: every
2: that.
3: Single other person did, which, point of difference, ting, ting, us, tick.
1: As a Mount Eliza boy, I was born and bred in Mount Eliza. I went to primary school there. Lucky. I'm actually going to defend you guys. I think people in Mount Eliza like herringbone. I think sometimes they lean into something that's maybe not, I don't want to use the word dated, but it has been done before. I think it would suit that area.
3: It does. And do you know what? Herringbone is a timeless look. People who are renovating and you know,
1: it's building expensive.
3: Yes, pretty much.
2: No, we love
3: so
2: it.
3: They're not going to head towards it. But that's why I wanted that sort of look because it is a more. What do you call
2: it's
3: it?
2: A classy like
3: elevated look.
0: Elevated look.
3: There you go. Mm.
1: Well, guys, good luck for this weekend. We hope the room reveals go better than the Sunday we've just seen.
3: No, or the Sunday before that.
1: Or that. Yeah, we're trying to forget about that. The block is back. It continues Sunday at 7 o'clock, then Monday to Wednesday at 7:30 on 9 and 9. Now, good luck, Rick and Taylor.
3: Thanks sexy. Guys. Love yous.
2: See ya.
3: Bye.
1: Chrissy's correspondence is up next. Sliding to our DMs at the Chrissy Swan Show with any last minute feedback you've got for us. Ed Sheeran on 9.

0: You're listening to the Chrissy Swan Show on Nova, and it's Friday. It means that we get to check out what you've been saying to us.
1: Chrissy's correspondence.
0: Send them. 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
2: Slide in, even.
0: Slide only in. You find us on Instagram. The Chrissy Swan Show. This week we spoke to Hayley in Sweeping Statements.
2: She was a vibe yesterday.
0: She really was, and she's made a commitment to red nails. You know, I have the same colour every single time I get my nails done. I have done. It's a 226.
2: Because if it works for you, why would you deviate?
0: I know. It does feel a bit boring, but there you have it. Hayley has red nails. That's it. They're red. And people at her work are telling her that they're trashy. That is a very, very strong word.
2: Very strong. And also, red is one of the great colours.
0: It's a classic.
2: You just can't go wrong with it. So,
0: well, we agree.
2: Yeah.
0: We agree. And we are not the only ones. Tracy Beavis says, I heard this and I've noticed that Rihanna wears red nail polish. So tell everybody it's not trashy. Amen.
2: Amen. Robin Fenty. She knows what's up.
0: Kayla has sent a photograph of her own hands with the most...
2: That is so fantastic. That's the commitment to correspondence I'm after.
0: I agree. And they are like the most beautifully manicured bright red nails. And she just says simply, jealousy is a curse, bitches. Red nails are the best. I mean, there almost is nothing else to say.
2: No.
0: Chu did say something, though. I said trashy, in my opinion. Maybe you need to keep your opinions to yourself.
2: Chew off.
0: Or not, actually. We do want your opinions. We do. Last week, we spoke to the editor of TV Week because, once again, my invitation to the Logies had somehow been lost in the post or in the ether.
2: Can confirm it wasn't lost. You just weren't invited.
0: Wasn't invited again. Amber Giles from TV Week. She really set me straight, didn't she?
2: She was great.
0: Because I had it all wrong. I was like, I wasn't even invited when I was on television. She's like, wrong.
2: No, incorrect.
0: Incorrect. You were. Anyway, Joel Creasy. This guy is really setting himself up to never be invited again because you've got to be a good girl or boy or they just go blacklisted.
2: Absolutely.
0: Joel Creasy, you are never going again with a comment like this. He says not getting invited to the Logies is like getting out of jury duty. Ow!
2: Savage.
0: That is savage.
2: Also, I feel like he probably could have stood a chance to be invited next year because he's been on Taskmaster.
0: He's on television all the time, as
2: Silly
0: am I.
2: Silly boy.
0: Doesn't seem to make a difference. Last week we spoke to Jess, who doesn't think her parents are her biological parents. Sounded like this.
3: My parents are stupid. Like, the dumbest people you've ever met in your life. I can't even have a conversation sometimes. I was like, I'm adopted. Something's happening.
0: She really believes that she is adopted. I hear that in her voice. Anyway, Liz says, well, I bet her stupid Greek parents have a huge rental real estate portfolio that they started in the 1980s and they're now worth combined.
2: Wow.
0: That they're now worth combined millions. That seems to be like racial profiling.
2: A little bit.
0: A little bit. But also could very well be true.
2: Agreed.
0: Very, very savvy. Also, Jason wants to know, hey, Jess, what does the postman look like?
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4: Hello there, watch out for some works at the moment on the Monash Freeway causing problems. Inbound before Heatherton Road there in the left-hand lane. Got the ways back to Belgrave, Hallam Road and onto the South Gippsland Freeway. Power pole works too in Emerald. Emerald Mombog Road is closed as a result between Baines Park Road and Moxham's Road. Maybe take David Hill Road instead. Slow at the moment too on the Hume, outbound off the Ring Road, then from Craigieburn Road to Donnybrook Road and inbound from O'Hearn's Road past Cooper Street. Also slow at the moment on the Ring Road, Greensborough bound past the Deer Park Bypass, then from the Tuller to Sydney Road. Since night was Tuesday the 11th of August. There's still time to complete. In the census, every answer matters. Authorised by the Australian Bureau of Statistics, Canberra. A shower or two tomorrow and 16 after low tonight of 10. Right now, it's 15 degrees on Melbourne's Nova 100.
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0: Friday to end the week. 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

0: a good song to take us into the weekend, Jack. You're listening to the Chrissy Swan Show on Nova. You will not believe Jacob Elordi's date on the red carpet.
1: Chrissy's clickbait.
2: Kendall, he's finally brought her to a movie premiere.
0: Well, here's the thing. I mean, there are some jokes to be had. No, he brought a dog. And that is no way to speak of Kendall.
2: How very dare you even put that in the ether?
0: There's a new movie out. It's called Dog Stars. And I don't know. How do you feel about, like, post-apocalyptic movies? I find them very depressing.
2: Not for me.
0: No, me neither.
2: The closest I get to that sort of apocalyptic vibe is The Handmaid's Tale. And it's not even.
0: Even that, I just find I get too in my own head. Yeah. Like, oh, no, is this the future that befalls us?
2: Yeah.
0: Anyway, the storyline is it's based on a 2012 novel. It's post-apocalyptic. It's set in an airport, which I think is incredibly depressing, like an abandoned airport.
2: But also that could get me to the cinema to see it because I love me some aviation.
0: That's true.
2: Airports are very interesting to me.
0: And particularly abandoned, I guess, would be interesting because everyone's dead, see, from influenza. anyway, he brought a dog, a Belgian Malinois. Never heard of that breed.
2: Looks like it could kill you.
0: Oh, 100%. It looks like a German Shepherd cross with a serial killer. Anyway, they both look very, very smart, very dapper, and they've got matching moustaches.
2: The way he's standing there, Swanee, is really giving James Bond. Like, I often think that it should be Callum Turner, the next Bond, but looking at him pose like that, I'm like, oh, that feels Bond-esque.
0: When are we going to stop talking about who is the new Bond and actually find
2: out
0: and get some, like, behind-the-scenes footage of it being filmed? Just do it already.
2: Hurry up, Barbara Broccoli.
0: Barbara Broccoli.
2: And Amazon.
0: I do love Jacob Elordi's hair like that.
2: Same.
0: I love a bit of length in it.
2: Bit of shag.
0: A bit of shag. Let's move on to the final installment for today's clickbait before the weekend. We are handing over to Fitzy Whipper and Kate, don't worry. We're going to talk about AI. Now, this song caused a bit of a kerfuffle, didn't it?
2: Huge kerfuffle.
0: Because it was, it's 100% AI, 100%. And recording artists probably quite rightly got mad, Australian ones in particular, going, how come this guy's getting a free rein on all the commercial radio stations? It went to number one.
2: Mm.
0: And we can't even get a look in and we're actual musicians. It is a bit upsetting, I would say, if you are an artist. But good news is that Apple Music are going to be labelling all artificial intelligence songs as such from now on. For those, I guess, who care.
2: You make a great point, Swanee, because I appreciate how scary it is for artists, especially Aussie ones, when these big AI companies are scraping their work and you know, using it. But in the case of this Josh Farwar's song, Like a Prayer, to me, it's a house electronic sort of song. I don't have an issue with him using AI for it.
0: It's sort of, I know not, this is no disrespect to Josh Farwar's, but it feels kind of disposable. Like, it's never going to be on anyone's top 20 songs of all time.
2: Ever.
0: You know.
2: It's not Adele.
0: No, exactly. Like, so I feel like there's almost a different, it's a completely different genre.
2: Yeah, I agree.
0: Yeah.
2: We're not holding it.
0: It's not music.
2: No, exactly.
0: in a weird way.
2: Fitzy Whipper and Kate up next. Have a great weekend.
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8: You know, there are reports of a crash at the moment on the Monash Freeway outbound at Jackson's Road. Also got a crash to look out for in Fairfield at the moment. Separation Street at Arthur Street. Power pole works causing issues in Emerald. Emerald Mombok Road is closed as a result between Baines Park Road and Boxhams Road. Maybe take David Hill Road instead. And the Hume at the moment, slow outbound off the Ring Road past O'Hearn's Road, then between Craigieburn Road and Donnybrook Road, and inbound from O'Hearn's Road past Cooper Street. Melbourne's national 4x4 outdoor show is back. Melbourne Showgrounds, August 21 to 23. 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A shower to tomorrow and 16 after a low tonight of 10. Right now, it's 15 degrees on Melbourne's Nova 100.
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10: Good afternoon, I'm Michelle Stevenson. A Russian-Australian man's facing court in Brisbane accused of trying to help Russian intelligence. Police allege the 27-year-old joined Ukraine's military before attempting to pass on sensitive info about Ukrainian troops and locations. The Victorian man faces up to 20 years in prison if convicted. The City Swans captain's denying rumours of a player rift as the team addresses a growing misconduct scandal. Five players have been stood down for breaching club standards. No charges have been laid as Victoria Police investigate an alleged sexual assault at their Melbourne hotel. Fronting reporters, Captain Mills says the squad will need time and each other to rebuild their culture.
11: There's pain, there's sadness, there's disappointment. And as I said, we're going to bind together to be better for this.
12: Have you spoken to them, Cal?
11: Yes, I have.
12: And how was that conversation?
11: Extremely hard. Extremely hard.
10: Airport safety officials are investigating a fall safety incident at Sydney Airport in almost as many weeks. Air Services Australia says the potential traffic conflict between two Qantas planes was reported on Tuesday. A flight to Melbourne had been given permission to turn onto a runway where an inbound plane was already taxiing. An audit has found popular soft drinks contain more than double the recommended daily sugar limit in a single serve. The Food for Health Alliance data suggests Coca-Cola and Solo are among the worst. And Apple Music will soon start telling listeners when they're streaming AI-generated music. It's amid growing concerns about artificial music imitating real artists. Now let's see what's happening on Nine News.
13: Thanks, Michelle. Hello, I'm Alicia Loxley. The Swans captain and coach say they'll work hard to rebuild trust as the lawyer for the women at the centre of the scandal speaks out. The search continues for a man missing after being shot near Sunbury. Corruption buster Jeffrey Watson backs the Big Build Royal Commission and repurposing an existing drug to fight triple negative breast cancer. Nine News, your news, nightly at 6 on 9 and 9 Now.
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0: and Cage.
1: And Cage. You guys are crazy.
0: On Nova.
2: Ladies and gentlemen, the weekend.
3: Yes, it is. It is your Friday afternoon. Welcome to the show.
2: Thank God it's
3: Friday. Oh, God, that was a bad start.
4: I can feel it.
5: Why? Did
3: Friday.
5: You?
3: Yeah, I was a bit out of tune when I went for the Friday, Kate. I felt like a fool.
4: I thought you burped in your mouth.
3: No,
4: then.
3: I did not burp in my mouth. I mean, there's been a few birthdays behind the scenes here today. There's been a bit of cake on the go.
4: There has.
3: Fitzy not in today, so he's not going to win the NFL tickets that he wanted so much at the MCG.
4: He'll actually be quite disappointed about that. Do you know what I do like?
3: Mm.
4: Before we went to air, just briefly, like seconds before we're live, Whip goes to Tommy, so do we mention that Fitzy's not here? Like maybe if we don't mention it, no one will notice.
3: I don't know whether we go, because then people are going to go, oh, why isn't Fitzy there? And I don't actually know. I mean, I know that he's having the day off.
5: Yeah,
3: is that right, Tommy?
5: Yeah, he's got an RDO. Is that what it's called?
4: I would imagine.
3: Yeah. He said it was to do with his knees.
5: Oh, you think he's getting some replacements?
3: Well,
4: is that what he told you? Because he told me because of you.
3: Because of me? No, there was a rumor getting around that him and Mike Goldman were catching up to talk about Big Brother 2027.
5: Wow.
3: Good goss. Rumors are running. No, so are the riddles, guys, and it's riddle time on your Friday. Without Fitzy, we will do it next. Stick around. New York City.

0: It's not a stupid song, Olivia Rodrigo. It's a great song for your Friday, Fitzy Whipper Kate. The weekend is here when you hear this music. Riddle time for your Friday. No Fitzy here. I welcome to Riddle Time Tom, of course, always playing.
1: Thank you. Perhaps Tom.
0: And
2: well, you tend to play anyway, don't you? I mean, when Fitzy and I are a bit slow off the mark.
1: If you get stumped. But also 13 24 10 help out on the phone.
0: Yeah, have a crack. I'd like to welcome Jess as well, if you'd like to play along in the studio here, Jess.
3: Is it a shadow?
0: No, it's not a shadow. Thank you, Fitzy.
2: Don't you write the...
3: I actually haven't seen these ones, so I'm playing fresh. Yes.
0: Oh, well,
2: you need to come back.
3: I'm actually the president of the Riddle Factory.
2: You need to write more riddles because Ollie started to write them, and I don't even know if they're riddles anymore.
0: You're making it sound like I don't do any of the work, Kate. All right, here we go. A dog crosses the river without getting wet and without using a bridge or a boat. How does he do it?
2: It's on a map.
0: No, it's not.
1: Did he perhaps jump the river?
0: No, that would be a creek if he could do it.
3: Is he wearing a life jacket?
0: No life jacket seen on the dog. I repeat, a dog crosses the river without getting wet and without using a bridge or a boat.
3: Is he hooked up to a drone?
0: No.
2: He flies over.
0: No, he doesn't.
2: He's in a hot air balloon.
0: Nope.
2: Does he cross it out on a... with a pencil.
0: Oh, is that the crossing? No, it's not, Kay Ritchie.
1: Oh,
0: clever thinking.
1: Clever
0: riddle brain. But that's not
2: correct. It's very, very cold and the river is frozen.
0: Kay Ritchie, ladies and gentlemen.
2: Just a little bit. Yeah, really. Okay. You just got to, it's like, it doesn't matter. Mm. Like millionaire hot seat, you know? You just got to keep talking it through.
0: Without the million, without the $1 million,
2: yeah.
0: There's no prize here.
2: Isn't there?
0: Hang on. A bouncy ball, some new merch. We have our handballs to give away.
1: Yes, we do have the handballs, hundreds of them. If you would like one, you can call now.
0: Yeah, give us a call if you want a handball. Take it into the weekend. Riddle number two. You go at red and stop at green. What am I? You go at red and stop at green.
3: Is it an upside down traffic light?
0: No, it's not, Jess. It hasn't fallen over in a storm. Good thinking.
1: Good for you to buzz yourself out there too.
0: Call the council.
1: You go at red.
2: Sounds
1: but
2: like
1: stop
2: one
1: at green.
2: That Ollie wrote.
0: Don't hate the riddle.
3: Is it Twister?
0: No, it's not.
2: Mm. Oh, you got to go on all the colours there.
3: That's so true.
0: You enjoy it, especially.
1: Is it perhaps like shouting? Like you shout at red, and then you stop.
0: Yeah. You might use it in. You might have some during the summertime.
1: We have
2: ice blocks.
0: Nope.
1: We're going
0: to
1: get Levi on.
0: Levi, any idea? You go at red and stop at green. What am I?
4: Watermelon?
0: Spot on, Levi. Watermelon. Just a little bit. Give him a handball. Levi, spot on, buddy. How old are you?
4: 12.
0: Legend. Give him a few handballs, Tommy. Thanks for being part of it, mate.
1: He's really shown us up today, hasn't he?
0: Hasn't he?
1: Well done, Levi.
0: What's well read and starts in the day, but if bad enough, will keep you up through the night? What's well read and starts in the day, but if bad enough, will keep you up throughout the night?
2: Bad news?
0: No.
2: Like the paper? Like a bad news story breaking?
0: No.
2: Still no?
0: Probably still no.
2: Do you need me to explain
3: it? Is it a scary
2: it
3: book?
0: No, it's not. We're probably all

0: experienced it at some stage in our life, and it's terrible. You shouldn't do it. We didn't know a lot about it when we were younger.
1: What?
0: Tommy, ADHD? No, Tommy would have experienced it badly.
2: Oh. Wait.
0: What's well red and starts in the
1: sunburn.
0: Sunburn it is. Kate
2: Ritchie. Oh, yeah.
0: All right.
2: Very good.
0: We welcome the Queen of Riddle Time, Mandy. Hello.
3: Hello on a beautiful Friday.
0: Good on you, Mandy. You got a riddle for us?
3: I have. You can spin, wheel and twist, but this thing can turn without moving. What is it?
1: Can turn without moving?
3: Yeah. What is it?
1: A clock?
3: Nope.
0: Can you go again, please, Mandy?
3: Yeah, you can spin, wheel and twist, but this thing can turn without moving.
1: Can you do it without the accent?
4: Is it a dance move, Mandy?
3: No.
1: You'd be moving, dancing, wouldn't you?
4: You'd be turning, twisting.
0: Is it a change of mind?
3: No, it's some kind of food.
2: Oh, and it can turn. What kind of food turns?
4: Oh, like milk or cheese.
0: Bread.
3: Yeah, Kate Ritchie, boom!
1: Oh, Kate Ritchie!
0: Or Jess, it doesn't matter. Kate Ritchie cannot lose.
1: Oh,
0: how good is that? Mandy, have a great weekend.
3: Love you, bye.
0: Well, Tommy, can you organise a couple of handballs for Mandy as well? She loves a bit of foursquare, Mandy.
2: Well, the prize is in the post, Mandy. What an honour to say that to you.
0: Finally. Coldplay now, a Sky Full of Stars, Fitzy Whipper, Kate, Friday afternoon.

0: lot of calls coming through for the Fitzy Whipper Kate Show handballs. Keep your calls coming. We will give them out on this Friday. What a prize. Merch has gone mad here at Nova.
1: Do they also know that we're giving away tickets to the NFL at the Melbourne at the MCG?
0: Yeah, call up. You might win the tickets or a handball.
1: Okay. I want to hear from you, 13, 24, 10, if you are making money out of other people's junk.
0: Great. Love this stuff.
1: Whether you've made just selling a few bits and pieces on Facebook Marketplace into a bit of a side hustle. This is actually quite a great story. This 24-year-old guy, and they are saying that he has ditched a near $90,000 accounting career. I mean, I think that's...
0: Yeah, sure. Okay.
1: I think that's talking it up because later in the article it said that he hadn't finished the course yet. So
0: right.
1: I think they were projecting that he could
0: earned
1: up to $90,000. One day he was getting the train to work and he was like, I don't want to do this. I'm doing this because my mum was in accounting.
0: Yep.
1: This guy lives in Melbourne. He now makes money from collecting other people's old lounges and couches. It's called couch flipping.
0: Yeah.
1: He takes them, he cleans them up a bit, photographs them, puts them back online, and he's saying he's making at least $400 per couch now, at least. Like on, you know, well, on average, you'll make $400.
0: Okay.
1: Some he helped people out of sticky situations because he's got a ute, his dad's got a shed, and he's got time up his sleeve now. And see, I would want a service like this, you know, and sometimes you just got to get rid of something overnight.
0: Oh, like you've woken up and gone, oh, no, look at the couch.
1: No.
0: I'm going to burn that or I've got to call this guy.
1: But it's not always pieces of furniture. It can be people.
0: Right.
1: Can you come and pick them up, please?
0: You've got your ute still?
1: Yeah.
0: Great. Take him away.
1: Adam's here. You need to come and collect him. But he's making really good money. 13, 24, 10, if you're selling junk.
0: Yeah.
1: Or, like, we've been going through a lot of stuff and I know this is a story I've said before. I've got, you know, from a long line of hoarders and we've got a lot of stuff and we're going through a lot of things at the moment.
0: Yeah.
1: And either us kids are ending up with it or it's been put online. The thing is, when you try to sell stuff online, you've got to just sell the things and not look at other things and then buy more things.
0: Sure. You
1: know,
0: you don't especially want to double down elsewhere.
1: Especially if it's around trying to clear out a garage or downsize. Mm-hmm. You can't keep your eyes open for what you think is a bargain when you're trying to get rid of junk.
0: Can we, you know what I'd love to do, Tommy, and you know I'm passionate about it, buy, swap and sell. Great radio segment.
2: Oh, yeah, thrilling.
0: What do you have at the moment that you'd like to move? Anything in particular that you would like to sell? Is there a couch? Is there a chair? Piece of furniture? Artwork? A logie?
1: No, I don't
0: All
1: have...
0: these things we could put on the show. We could get people bidding right now for it. And then Tommy will drop it off in his van.
2: Yeah, yep. Absolutely. I would happily do that.
0: You got a rug?
1: I know that I've got issues with attachment around things because even when you say to me, what do you have to give away, I get like a little bit of anxiety in my body that you are going to take something from me that means something and what if I need it one day?
0: What about this? Why don't we auction off today? Why don't we auction off the milkshake cups from the diner?
1: Oh, no.
0: Nope. That you've got in your kitchen.
1: How do you know they're there?
0: Huh?
1: Oh, that's right. Because do you know what happened to me? I had the milkshake cups from the diner and I had a boyfriend move in once or he was there.
0: Well, he dropped in.
1: He dropped in. And he was there for a while and he liked, when he drank water, he liked to drink a lot of water, icy water with lots of ice. And he couldn't find a cup big enough. So he found my Bayside Diner.
0: Wow, original home and away.
1: Cups. And I came home one day and he was drinking iced water out of the diner cup. I said, oh, no.
0: Okay,
1: he didn't quite understand that they were not for drinking out of. They might be cups, but they are to be kept.
0: All right, let's start that $100.
1: Oh,
0: let's put it at $100 and drunk out by an ex. Ashy, hello.
3: Hi, how are you?
0: Good. Hi. You make a bit of money from selling things on the side?
3: Yes, I do own a fish tank. So what I do is I go around, collect other people's fish tanks, which is on the nature strip, and I bring them, I refurbish them, and I usually sell them for about $100 on Marketplace.
0: Right. Okay.
1: Fish tanks. And of quite a large size?
3: Yeah, so usually a 4 foot tank, I would sell it for about $100. And then if they're like a smaller version, they're like 75, 50.
0: Wow. How many fish tanks are you selling a week, Ashy?
3: I've sold about 20 of them so far.
0: Woo! Go, Ashy.
1: Who's leaving their fish tank on the side?
0: The tank lady. That's extraordinary. Mick, hello. Michael.
4: Hey, mate. How are you?
1: Hey.
0: Doing a bit of curbside pickups, have you, mate?
4: Yeah. So every year I like to get out and do a bit of a drive around the curbside and see what's about. And 1 year I was cruising around in a Makita blower vac.
0: Yep, Makita blower vac. Oh, yeah. You're still there, yep.
4: Yeah, and I took it home, cleaned it out, had a bit of dried out concrete in it, and ended up putting it back up.
0: Ooh, bad line.
1: So he's put it back up and I know price. I want to know how much he got for
0: what
1: it.
0: What did you sell it for, Mick?
1: This is the thing.
4: I got it for free and they're going for a decent
0: price. Sold it for
1: $700. See, that's what people will do. Rather than getting rid of the old concrete in the blower, they just put it, they throw it away.
0: Easier. Oh, my God. And then people like Mick. Man, he's off to Vegas. Okay, after the traffic, if you love gaming, I could give you some unexpected benefits.
1: For gaming?
0: Yeah. I had no idea about this till I stumbled across this article. It's extraordinary. Find out what you can get from gaming next.
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7: 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Couple of issues on the Monash Freeway at the moment. A crash outbound at Narre Warren North Road and reports for crash outbound at Jackson's Road. Also got a crash in Fairfield, Separation Street at Arthur Street. Got power pole works at the moment too, causing issues in Emerald. Emerald Mombog Road is currently closed between Baines Park Road and Moxlands Road. Maybe take David Hill Road instead. 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A shower or two tomorrow in 16 after a low tonight of 10. Right now it's 15 degrees on Melbourne's Nova 100.
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18: 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It's a big night out. Big, huge. So grab the girls, pour the champagne and book a ticket. Hurry, must close September 13. Book today.
19: Hello in 7 News tonight. Sydney's captain and coach grilled over the Melbourne hotel scandal. New claims more players were involved. A Victorian man accused of spying for Russia and Melbourne's newest suburb in the west. 7 News live at 6.
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0: The After Hours remix, Love Sensation, Madonna and Kylie Minogue. Woo! How good is that? Fitzy Weppercat, it is your Friday, thanks to Chemist Warehouse. We touched on this yesterday. I know you're a huge fan, Kate. Grand Theft Auto, the computer game. Do you call it a computer game anymore? I suppose it is. Is it? Yeah. Grand Theft Auto 6, soon to be released.
1: Are these the posters that I would have seen or advertising where it's kind of pink in colour and there's a man and a woman and she's got cut-off denim shorts?
0: Haven't seen it. GTA.
1: Yes, Jess is
0: that it?
1: Yeah, okay.
0: GTA 5, right, the last one, It made $1 billion in the first 3 days. That's how big it is. So they're expecting the new game to sell 35 to 40 million copies and make $3 to $4 billion.
2: Man, this is big stuff, guys.
1: So people are spending more money on video games, even though it feels like there's less money in the world?
0: There are. They'll find the money. Oh, if something's worth spending money on it, they'll find it.
1: Well, exactly right. Priorities change.
0: Cost of living. My God, how did Taylor Swift fill an arena here in Sydney? Well, when we were there, that was massive all around Australia. See what I mean? If we need it, we find it.
1: Yeah.
0: Taylor Swift. GTA 6.
1: Cigarettes.
0: So much so, the army.
1: Well, do you know what I mean? It's like I can't buy milk, but I do have a hot car.
0: Yeah. It's similar to when things were falling apart, everybody, like through COVID, everyone just found enough money for alcohol and gambling. Mm. It's extraordinary.
1: More than ever.
0: More than ever. The US Army have said if you join the Army, because they're doing a bit of a drive at the moment because they've got retention issues, if you join the military in the US, then we will reward you with 4 days off. So you can play GTA 6, sorry.
1: When it's launched.
0: No, you can have a pre. They've done a deal with Rockstar Games, I think it is, who owns it. They've done a deal with them so you can go and play the game before anybody else if you sign up to the military.
1: That is ridiculous. Because what it, look.
0: It's amazing.
1: I don't know
0: Dad,
1: how
0: I'm off to Iraq. What do you mean? Well, I wanted the 4 days of GTA 6.
1: But isn't that an indication of who you are recruiting? That the average person would not normally join the army or the military, but if I get to play 4 days of video games, I will.
0: Yep, I'll do it. When I first read the article, I thought, is GTA training? Like, is there any training involved? Like, if you play the game, like if it's a shoot 'em up game, aren't you stealing cars and? Like you're running around with firearms?
3: Yeah, and a lot of driving. There's a lot of driving,
0: right.
3: Isn't it? Yeah.
0: So, and that could get you into the army.
3: Yeah, you could drive a tank. Yeah.
1: Like hand-eye coordination.
0: Yeah. So when you find yourself in battle, you can go, oh, this is different. The guy had a Porsche. What do you
1: mean? And a girlfriend.
0: He had a suitcase full of cash and he was off to Vegas on the weekend. He had gold chains. What are you doing with the M16 running at me? Oh, my God. All right, coming up next, were you rescued from a ride? This is an unbelievable story. These two teenagers have had a massive payday when things didn't go so well at the show. If it's happened to you, though, give us a call, 13 24 10.

0: Fitzy Whippercoat, not too far away, those tickets to the NFL. You can win them Friday, September 11. You can be there at the MCG to watch American football.
1: You don't have to.
0: How did I go with that?
1: American
0: football. Yo.
1: I can't criticise accents because mine...
0: Why don't you do one? Accents are good these days in 2026. Why don't you do like a, I don't know, like a shopkeeper?
1: A couple of days.
0: I wouldn't have done that. I mean, Vaya, who's Greek, she's turned around and was...
1: That's one of the most iconic...
0: Were you quite offended by that? She was.
1: I'm pretty... And then I would do Kylie Mole in the same breath.
0: Okay, how would you do that?
1: She just goes.
2: Awesome.
1: That is showing my age.
0: I did not wake up this morning and think you'd do a Kylie Mole
1: impersonation.
0: I wanted
1: to grow up and be her. Not really, actually. No. I want to talk about this. How good is a theme park? I don't think you're a fan of the theme park, are you?
0: No.
1: Because you get a little bit scared.
0: Not after the Tower of Terror that I went on. And I did the Peter Pan ride at Disneyland. And there was too much movement. I nearly lost control of my bowels. Could have been a really ugly reset for the ride.
1: Why would you lose control of that? Out of fear?
0: Yeah, fear and illness. It was horrible.
1: Okay.
0: Tower of Terror was a lift that fell 10 stories.
1: Well, it has to do something to your insides when you're falling at that rapid rate. I've got a little friend who is in Disneyland at the moment. Well, when I say little, she's a young woman now, but she must be 20.
0: Right, but she was always like only 4 foot tall.
1: Well, no, but she was always like my little. I knew her from when she was a little girl. So she's my little friend. She's in Disneyland. She's in her 20s, and she still loves these places.
0: Okay.
1: It could be quite lucrative though if you go to one of these theme parks and it all goes pear shaped.
0: Yeah.
1: Like for these two, these were teenage girls. They have received the payday of a lifetime after they're from Portland, and the jury awarded them $550,000 in total because they went through a terrifying ordeal by their own admission, and they spent 25 minutes trapped upside down on a roller coaster. They said that there was $2 million. There it is. There we can see it on the screen. $2 million in compensation for the psychological damage and physical trauma they suffered during their outing. This was back in 2024.
0: Yeah.
1: So they both made about almost $300,000 for being trapped upside. I don't need to go. I don't know the details of whether there were medical side effects. I don't think there were, but I do think that the post-traumatic stress of being caught and thinking that you may well die. They've been paid out.
0: I think maybe rides seem to go wrong a lot. So maybe when you
1: the amount of rides that go
0: before you
1: all
0: get on
1: day,
0: the ride,
1: every day,
0: you go okay. Do you know just before you go? Oh, okay, everyone's lining up. Okay, ticket please. Hey, just before you get on, this is a really scary ride. Really, really scary ride. And that's me as the park owner going, I don't actually know if this is going to go to plan. You might get stuck for 25 minutes. But Your Honour, she said she was up for a really, really scary ride. And then if things do go wrong and you're stuck upside down for 25 minutes, you've kind of covered yourself. Give them a big teddy when you finally get them back down and off they go with a lollipop in their mouth.
1: But isn't that what you sign up for when you're lining up for a ride? You're not going on a ride for a wonderful time.
0: But you're going to be scared.
1: Yeah, for exhilaration.
0: So don't whinge that you did 25 minutes upside down stuck on a roller coaster because you went there for some sort of shock to the system. It just lasted a bit longer.
1: With the threat of death, though. Like, they don't put that. I have to say, though, sometimes these disasters happen at big theme parks, but they're like when you go to smaller shows,
0: yeah.
1: Let's be honest, when you're lining up for the cha-cha.
0: For the what?
1: The cha-cha.
0: What's the cha-cha?
1: You know the cha-cha.
0: Toilet.
1: It was one of my favourite ones, the Gravitron and the cha-cha.
0: Mm.
1: And when you look at the ride, and sometimes you look at like the quality of the ride.
0: Yeah, I do that.
1: And the nuts and the bolts.
0: And you go, my cha-cha's not getting on that.
1: And the person who is taking your money. Yeah.
0: They often smell like cabbage.
1: Strapping you in. I'm not saying anything. I'm not passing any judgment.
0: Yeah, they have no teeth.
1: But if you come out okay, you've done
0: it's
1: well.
0: It's a miracle, isn't it? It's actually a miracle that you made it.
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5: Well, there are a couple of issues on the Monash Freeway at the moment. A crash outbound at Narre Warren North Road in the right-hand lane. Traffic is heavy back to Heatherton Road. You might want to avoid that one. Also got an incident on the freeway outbound at Jackson's Road in the right-hand lane. Speeds are down to 40 km and got delays there back to Blackburn Road. A crash as well in Camberwell, Toorak Road near Bowen Street. And Power Pole Works in Emerald has Emerald Mombok Road closed between Baines Park Road and Moxham's Road. Maybe take David Hill Road instead. 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A shower or two tomorrow and 16 after a low tonight of 10. Right now, it's 15 degrees on Melbourne's Nova 100.
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7: What is your takeaway of choice? 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
8: 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Oh, I love a burger. 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
7: Beets.
8: Chocolate shake. But it's got to be in that canister. 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
7: Oh, we should have bought a couple of those.
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0: song for a Friday heading into your weekend. Dracula. Tame Impala on Nova. Fitzy Whipper, Kate. Kate's dancing in the studio. It's got a Friday feel in here. Hey, you know what? I've been saying for the last couple of days, got a great history lesson coming up for you. You guys have kind of rolled your eyes a little bit.
1: No, it's because what you usually do is you stop down in the middle of a planning meeting with this big grand announcement.
0: Yeah.
1: So it's not really the time for it. If you pick your time, which is... Feels like it's now.
0: Yep.
1: We are all ears. In fact, the country is.
0: Thank you. I need you all eyes, in fact, Kate, because it's to do with eyesight, this one. When I was growing up, my mum would always say, eat your carrots. It's good for your eyesight. Anyone going to back me up on that? Anyone going to say that their parents did that?
1: Yeah.
0: Carrots are generally known as good for your eyesight.
1: Good for your eyes.
0: Yeah. Then I was trying to work out where that came from, and then someone said, oh, you know, that's not true. And I went, well, my mum told me, so you're calling my mum a liar? Are you calling my mum a liar?
1: Mm.
0: And they went, no, it's a myth. Anyway, me, king of the research, I've gone through the book to have a look where this has come from.
1: What book?
0: Well, just the good book.
1: The Bible?
0: No, not the Bible. Probably just ChatGPT.
2: Are you going to read from the Bible on a Friday?
1: This is
0: Genesis chapter 1.
2: Fitzy would never let you do this normally.
0: Luke chapters 3 to 7.
2: Okay.
0: Britain had developed an airborne radar which was helping the night fighters locate the German bombers in the darkness, right? So the Brits had come up with the radar and they didn't want to reveal the technology and they didn't even want to tell the British government what they'd done. So they wanted to keep it top secret that no one would find out. But everybody started to ask them, hang on a minute, how are the British pilots able to see in the dark and locate the German bombers? How is this possible? We don't believe that this is something else. Anyway, they came out and said, because we've been feeding the pilots carrots. And that's where it started. And they bought it. So people were then going, right, carrots. Okay. Anyone at that time in the UK, throughout Britain, people that worked night shifts started eating more carrots.
1: No way.
0: And the carrot industry boomed throughout the war.
1: And that would have been a perfect story to tell the kid. Is that how it started? Well, the Brits who were getting the Germans.
0: Oh, yeah, better have a carrot.
1: Yeah, they've been eating carrots.
0: Oh, yeah. Oh, my God, you're not going to be able to see out there. Dad, have you got a torch? I won't need one. I've been eating carrots.
1: I thought it was something to do with the Easter Bunny or something.
0: 13, 24, 10, if there's an old wives' tale that you've believed or that's been told to you as a kid and it's continued on. I mean, it would have been amazing for somebody to go, oh, man, I'm getting so much more done at night now that I've discovered carrots.
1: Well,
0: I had 5 carrots and then I went out at midnight. Could see everything. Absolutely everything.
1: It's like if you eat your crusts, you get curly hair.
0: Yeah.
1: Or the one that actually got me, and it's not food related, but it was floating around on the socials there for a long time.
0: Hairy
1: like palm. If you're a kid from the 80s,
0: yeah.
1: I'm going to muck it up.
0: Go on. If you do want square eyes.
1: Like that because my mum, and I was like, oh, my God, my mum and dad said that too. And it was when you weren't allowed to have the interior light of the car on while you were driving at night because it was illegal and the police would pull you up. And I forgot all about that until my own daughter would flick the light on to try and read a book when she was in her car seat. And I'd say, turn it off.
0: It's illegal.
1: Yeah.
0: We're going to be pulled up. They're going to get us.
1: Yeah.
0: Turn the light off. We don't need any lights. In fact, we've been eating carrots. Jason, you're a doctor.
3: Yeah, I am.
0: Jace,
3: how are you going?
0: Good. You got another example for us? Are you on the topic of carrots?
3: Well, just on the topic of carrots. So carrots are rich in beta-carotene, and that gets converted to vitamin A. And vitamin A helps a protein develop in your eyes. So it does improve your vision if you're low in vitamin A. But most people nowadays have good diets, so it doesn't really help that much. But if you're low in vitamin A and had poor diet, then, carrots would help.
1: Oh, so it's based in fat. So they did a bit of research anyway.
0: Yeah, and then went with carrots. We can convince everybody. Thanks, Jace. Thanks for clearing that up. Joe, what have you got? Another carrot fact for a Friday. Here we go. What do you got, Joe?
4: Yeah, if you cut your carrot in half, when you look at the cross-section, it looks like your eye.
0: Huh? Oh,
1: Oh, like to show the kids.
0: Well, does a link to eyesight? Is that kind of where you're going here, Joe?
4: Yeah, there's a whole following of fruit and vegetables that are good for different organs in your body, and those sort of things, like walnuts are good for your brain because it looks like your brain.
1: Oh, my God, of course. And what else? Have you got any others?
0: Well, broccoli would be good for your brain as well, wouldn't it, and cauliflower?
4: Yeah, and I think kiwi fruit are good for your testes for fertility.
1: Yeah, okay.
0: Kiwi fruit, they look like your plums, I suppose.
1: Yeah, I guess so. Quite, what about the gold?
0: What about the
1: golden
0: egg,
1: ones or the green?
0: The eggplant, Joe, it's good for... what's the eggplant good for?
4: Yeah, I'm not sure. Yeah, go with your bananas and your trolley too.
0: Well, there you go. We're learning so much.
1: That's
0: I had
1: so
0: no
1: interesting.
0: Idea. 13, 24, 10. I mean, if you want to contribute with this, Tommy's just winding us up.
2: Yeah, we haven't done carrot from carrot chat for a while.
0: Carrot chat for your Friday. Get involved if you'd like to give us a call. Michelle's got your news next. And then a Brisbane family thought they'd been robbed. Wait till you find out what the truth is.
2: So
0: this
2: weird.
0: Story very soon.
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24: Couple of crashes, watch out for on the way home. One on the Monash Freeway, outbound at Narrewarren North Road in the right-hand lane. Traffic is heavy back to Stud Road. The crash in Camberwell, Toorak Road near Bowen Street. Look out for a rollover on the Tulla Freeway, inbound ramp to the Ring Road. It's blocked as a result. Use Melrose Drive or Airport Drive. And reports for crash on the Hume Freeway, outbound at O'Hearn's Road. We've also got power pole works in Emerald. Emerald Mombog Road is closed as a result between Baines Park Road and Moxham's Road. Maybe take David Hill Road instead. 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A shower or two, 16 tomorrow. Right now, it's 15 degrees on Melbourne's Nova 100.
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27: Good afternoon, I'm Michelle Stevenson. A Russian-Australian dual citizen has been charged with attempting to engage in foreign interference. The Victorian man is alleged to have provided info about Ukrainian military activities to people he believed were linked to

0: And has appeared in court accused of threatening to kill One Nation leader Pauline Hanson. The 47-year-old allegedly made 3 Facebook posts, including one saying he would hunt her down and kill her. He's told the court the posts were stupid and crazy, but insisted he'd never intended to carry out the threat. Well, the ACCC is accusing Subaru of failing to give independent mechanics equal access to car repair information. And Gracie Abrams apparently has no bad blood with Taylor Swift, the singer instead describing her experience opening for the Grammy winner's Eras Tour as a master. Class. Now let's see what's happening on Nine News tonight.
1: Thanks, Michelle. Hello, I'm Alicia Loxley. The Swans captain and coach say they'll work hard to rebuild trust as the lawyer for the women at the centre of the scandal speaks out. The search continues for a man missing after being shot near Sunbury. Corruption buster Jeffrey Watson backs the Big Build Royal Commission and repurposing an existing drug to fight triple negative breast cancer. Nine News, your news, nightly at 6 on 9 and 9 Now.
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10: Ladies and gentlemen, the weekend.
11: Yes, it is. You knew it would be. It's your Friday, guys. Sing it with me. What a beauty we made it.
12: Which part do you want us to sing?
11: Yeah.
10: God,
11: was that too aggressive?
13: Do you want us to sing the
12: I wouldn't even call that aggressive. That would sound uncomfortable to me, or like a big bear just waking up from a midday sleep with the dog on the dog bed.
11: Doesn't matter if that happened today.
12: I think that's what you were telling us in the office.
11: Tommy, that is completely irrelevant.
14: Are we allowed to put that on our socials or not?
11: No.
14: Oh, okay.
11: I already told Lisa she can't put that anywhere. Fell asleep on the dog bed.
12: Shay, put it up.
14: It's
12: National Vanilla Slice Day today, and that makes me so happy.
11: I don't like vanilla slice, the old snot block.
12: It's my dad's favourite.
11: Is it?
12: Yeah. One of his favourites. He also likes the Neenish tarts.
11: Well, doesn't
12: he's
11: he?
12: Pretty old school.
11: And the German ones.
14: Poor Nina.
12: Don't, but he's probably listening.
11: Good on you, Steve. Good luck cooking the barbecue tonight. He burns it every time.
12: No, he doesn't.
11: Terrible on the tongs. Very soon, recap of the week. We're going to find out how we've been. Plus, a final last fan standing. You can win those tickets to the NFL at the MCG. It's not far away. Here's Cat's Eye, Animal.

0: animal.
1: One of the great Cat's Eyes there, Animal on Nova. It is Fitzy Whipper, Kate. Thanks to Chemist Warehouse. Kate Ritchie, what have you got heading into the weekend?
2: Oh, guess what I've got for you guys. Mm. 2 days in a row, I have an incredible bird story for you.
1: I mean, I don't know how yesterday's went.
2: I quite liked it. Well, just the minor birds who were travelling on the train.
1: A woman was
2: worried about them being trapped on the train, when in actual fact they weren't trapped at all. They just travel that line every now and then. I mean, kind of cute.
1: Yeah, it was cute.
2: The video's on our socials if you want to check it out. How about this for a good bird story? And I want to hear from you, 13, 24, 10. If there was a bird on the loose that trashed your home.
1: Really?
2: Yes.
1: What was her name? She seemed happy at the time, but I tell you what, 5 minutes afterwards.
2: What did you say to upset her?
1: I don't know what went wrong.
2: We've all seen the, and it's not, I want to say, I love animals and I love birds and I don't want to see them hurt. But so when a bird gets trapped in an area where it's not meant to be, it can be one of the most frightening things that's ever happened.
1: For you or the bird?
2: Firstly, for the bird, but also I think the person around the bird, because they flap a lot. They tend to grab onto everything. If they get in your hair and you have long hair, it's absolute, like you've seen kids
1: panic
2: screaming with the lorikeets landing on their head at the zoo. Police responded to these reports of a possible intruder at a Tarragindi home recently, only to discover that the unexpected culprit was purely a magpie.
1: You've got to be kidding me.
2: So the bird has found its way inside.
1: Yeah.
2: And got trapped and panicked. I get it. You back a magpie into a corner. Nobody knew. Oh, there it is. Nobody knew that it was the magpie, but they walked into the house. And it's been so distressed, it has...
1: It called the cops?
2: No, it didn't call the cops. Someone else has seen the house in disarray.
1: Yeah.
2: Things turned over. I'm making this up now. Vases broken.
1: Yeah.
2: Noise. The Venetians would have been
1: Nation's
2: going crazy.
1: Gone. Yeah. All plastic containers spilt onto the floor there. And the bird's sitting on the iron. Well, it's dumb. Don't sit on the iron. Imagine that. I mean, what a big day, home intrusion. What did you see? Well, I got a magpie out of a three-bedder.
2: Well, wouldn't you be glad, though, if you were called to a home invasion?
1: Probably.
2: And it was a magpie in the ironing room?
1: Kate, we had a situation where a bat fell down a chimney at our place. Do you have any idea how sticky bat poo is? Oh, my God. Bat poo is horrible.
2: I know, but it doesn't have to fall down your chimney. What about all those houses that tend to be around the gardens where the bats hang out?
1: Yep.
2: And once they eat those berries and
1: they fly by,
2: put it all over your car,
1: you can't get it off.
2: Chips the paint.
1: Hello, Steph.
3: Hi.
1: Where'd the birds break in?
3: It wasn't me. I was actually talking to a colleague of mine who's a mental health nurse, and she was working on one of the like high-risk psych wards a while back, and she said a bird got in and was fluttering around the peak, kind of the roof area of the mental health ward, and it was literally like a scene out of One Flew Over the Cuckoo's Nest, because all the patients were going a bit crazy, thinking they're seeing birds.
1: They were crazy,
3: hitting the roof, and it was just like chaos, she said.
2: Yeah. It does kind of, it creates a mood of...
1: That's a tough situation.
2: It is chaos.
1: You know, when they're calling home or a loved one, they have to say, it was a weird afternoon, there were just birds flying around in here, and then the loved ones think they've lost their mind. Nobody wins, Steph, in that situation. Oh, my God. Rihanna, here it is. Live Your Life, what a great song. Highlights and Lowlights coming up next.

0: T.I. and Rihanna. Oh, no, but it's Fitzy Whipper. Kate, recap of the week is about looking at the best bits and the worst bits of the week to see how we went. Let's get into it.
1: Hi, guys. Producer Tom, a.k.a. Tron or Tum here, filling in for Snitch, who is still detained by authorities, but we are hoping for an early release next week. Let's get into it. We started the week talking about intimacy coaches.
2: In the old days, you only had stunt coordinators, mm-hmm. whereas now, if there's anything intimate on set, every move that you see, even in a session scene, is completely choreographed.
3: That was a horrible take. What you have to do with your talent. Everyone hands in.
0: Well, not like that.
2: My God, it's never been more obvious that I'm talking to people who are not actors.
0: Oh, that would be amazing to watch.
2: No, it would not.
1: We then moved on to talking about the moment you knew your relationship was done.
0: At the end of the relationship, what was the one line where someone in the relationship said it and you went, that is it?
2: Well, I shared one last week about that when Nan died. Yeah. Someone said, are you going to go on about that all night? Like, cheer up.
0: Can I guess what it was?
2: That was the day of the funeral.
0: Did he
2: can guess.
0: Did he say to you, I never watched Home and Away?
2: Yeah, and it really broke me.
0: And you knew.
4: I'm not taking the blame for this. Just wake up yourself.
1: Also this week, we took a call from Tracy, who had this shocking moment at a wedding.
5: Tracy, who left the wedding early for you?
6: Pop left the wedding early.
5: Oh, like, how early are we talking, Trace?
6: He died during the main. He passed away. They put him in the little bridal room where he gets changed. He had all his family around him, happy, and then he said, I've enough, I'm going to heaven.
5: I feel like it's the dog out of Odyssey. Like, he waited until the wedding was over before he said, that's it, I'm going to kick the bucket.
0: Tracy, why did he die?
2: And the movie.
5: Obviously.
7: Sit down! Sorry. It's a dog.
1: We talk about AI so much on this show, and this week Fitzy told us about Will I Am having his own AI agent.
8: Oh shit, my agent just called me. So he called me every day at 10 o'clock. Hello?
9: Hey, Will I Am. I'm calling to get your thoughts on the latest AI development.
8: Hey, can you call me in 20 minutes? I'm in a radio interview. Call me in 20 minutes.
10: Technology.
11: We're all trying to get our head around AI, but this will be the future. Basically, you'll have your own agent, Kate.
2: My agent. Yeah. Like my real-life agent.
11: What would Tom's agent be ringing him about? I have just been listening to the police scanner, and they are on their way. That's
1: the sound that I wanted. And we discovered that even your local coffee guy could be replaced by a robot.
0: Robots.
2: Coffee robots. They're taking
0: over baristas.
2: Coffee should be made with love. You might be able to get your coffee quicker, but what about the chit-chat at the cafe or the flirting with the barista? I'm just throbbing it out there.
11: I've fallen for the barista, and then all of a sudden I've got a robot at my door.
0: Turns out it's a barrister.
2: Well, that's not even funny. That is the worst joke ever.
0: If we're going to stop down on whether things are funny or not on this show, I'll tell you what, we'll get a robot in to do that.
1: Parenting expert Maggie Dent was in the studio this week, and she always has such good advice on how to deal with your kids.
12: Positive reinforcement and encouragement. They don't need stickers and rewards. That's what we do to get along.
11: You took the bins out. Well done.
0: Yeah. Mowed the lawn.
2: That's how your wives talk to you, though.
0: Made me laugh the other day.
2: I'm just building your self-esteem, Fitzy. Well done, honey.
1: Also this week, one of our favourite listeners, Ellen, told us why she dumped her man.
13: He told me I had to sell all my horses.
0: Oh, hang on.
2: He had to go.
0: How many horses did you have, Ellen?
13: About 15. The man had to go. The horses had to stay.
2: Oh, absolutely. And how much more joy do those horses give you?
13: Oh, more than he ever did.
2: Yeah.
0: What do you mean? I'm really confused. I've definitely been doing a horse. I'm going to buy a saddle.
1: I don't get it. But what a perfect lead in to this.
14: Out of context, Kate.
2: Extremely deep love. Coming out your wazoo. You can't get up close. You know, like the old oscillating ones where you're like, put a bag of lollies down there. Whip, you should go and have a look. Argentinian barista. I mean, not for me. I'm just throwing it out there. What about when you get a bunny at Easter?
0: Yeah. I mean, that was...
2: A rabbit.
0: You don't have to wait for Easter.
1: I'm not Snitch. He'll be back next week.
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10: 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Plenty of crashes to watch out for at the moment. One on the Monash Freeway, outbound at Narrewarren North Road in the right-hand lane there. One on the Tulla Freeway, inbound ramp to the Ring Road. Only one lane is open there. In Camberwell, Turok Road near Bowen Street. In Warrandyte South, Ringwood, Warrandyte Road at Falconer Road. A crash in Deanside, Taylor's Road, eastbound at Plumden Road. Also got a breakdown in Limbrook, Hallam Road, outbound at the South Gippsland Highway. Sydney Road, Brunswick is closed between Davey Street and Mitchell Street for tramworks until Thursday, 3 September. Businesses remain open. Expect delays. Visit the Transport Victoria website. Shower or 2, 16 tomorrow. Right now, it's 15 degrees on Melbourne's Nova 100.
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0: Yeah, great work, Gotcha for Life, and also Chemist Warehouse for supporting there. All right, here we go. Last fan standing is next. You've got to take on Kevin, who is our carryover champ. The winner today will win the tickets to the NFL at the MCG. Massive. 13, 24, 10. 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

0: City Swims, Mr. Know-It-All, and you need to be if you want to go to the NFL at the MCG.
1: Two people enter. Only one leaves.
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1: 60 seconds.
3: 60 seconds starts
1: on the clock.
3: Now.
1: It's time to play.
3: Oh, my God.
1: Last fan standing.
0: Oh, my God, this is a big moment on the show. We've got the tickets. A big thank you to Visit California. This is huge. We've got a double pass to the NFL at the MCG. You know what we're going to do too? Throw in the Jonas Brothers as part of the package.
4: All of them?
0: Yep.
4: Not
0: all
4: just
0: three of
4: Kevin.
0: Them. You get to watch Kevin and the others, Joe and also Steve, perform live.
4: Well, I know we're giving away the tickets to the NFL at the MCG, but why don't we as a team go to California and watch a live NFL game?
0: Extraordinary. I don't know how you come up with these brilliant ideas.
4: I mean, it's just, I mean, I'm always here. Content, yep. content,
0: bang.
4: Comps.
0: What are we doing next? How do we make
4: stuff.
0: It interesting? For the listener.
4: Yeah, of
0: course.
4: Course.
0: Obviously, for the listener. It is the LA Rams versus the San Francisco 49ers. Friday, 11th of September. Miss them at the G? Why not see them on their home turf? That's what you're talking about, Kate. In California, the ultimate playground. Head to visitcalifornia.com for more. Our carryover champ is Kevin!
4: Kevin! You're not Kevin Jonas, are you?
5: No, I am not, unfortunately.
4: Well, you've done very well this week, and you want to win
5: I'd
4: the...
5: I'd already be there if that were the case.
4: Well, that's true. Sorry.
0: Kev, we've got to know you over the past couple of days. What's the name of your son who is busting to go along?
5: Charlie.
0: Kevin and Charlie... What a great team and what a great lineup. So Kevin needs control at the end of the 60 seconds.
4: And he that means he needs to beat Joe. Welcome to the show, Joe.
6: Hi. Okay. How are you going?
4: Good. Joe. Now, you also have a child who isn't an NFL fan.
6: Oh, she's crazy for NFL. She 2023, she went over to San Francisco to watch the 49ers.
0: Wow.
6: Just for that, just to watch that game.
0: Natalia, is it?
6: Yeah.
0: Okay.
4: Okay. Well,
0: Natalia
4: good luck, Joe. Kevin is going to start the 60 seconds. Power starts. Good luck to the two of you. And one of you at the end will be heading to the NFL. Are you ready to go?
5: Thank you. Ready.
6: Sure.
4: Okay, Kevin.
0: Your 60 seconds starts
4: now. What ingredient makes bread rise?
6: Yeast.
0: This is Kevin.
4: Kevin. Question number two for Kevin. How many colours are there on the Aussie flag?
5: Four.
4: I'm afraid it's three. Over to Joe.
5: Oh, three. Of course it is.
4: Joe, he stands for what? Oh, H-E stands for what on the periodic table?
6: Helium.
4: That is correct. Who headlined the Super Bowl halftime performance this year?
6: Are you talking to me?
0: Yes,
4: I am, Joe.
6: Oh, far out.
0: Too long,
4: That's too long. Back to Kevin. What is the capital of Japan?
5: Tokyo.
4: Correct. What company owns Fanta?
5: Schweppes.
4: That is incorrect. Back to Joe. How many kids do the Beckhams have, Joe?
6: Four.
4: Correct. Where is DJ Dom Dolla from?
0: Saved by the bell.
4: It doesn't matter. He's from Australia, but Joe.
0: Joe, congratulations. Joe, the cookie has crumbled your way in this final round of Last Fan Standing. You've got the tickets. You and Natalia off to the NFL at the MCG.
6: Oh, my God. I've never won anything ever in my life. Oh, my God.
4: Well, you can't say that anymore. You're going to go and see the big game.
6: I know. She's going to be wrapped.
0: Kev,
6: the only problem is I've got to break it to my other daughter. She's not coming.
0: Yeah. Kev, I'm sorry it didn't fall your way, buddy. Love to Charlie.
5: That's all good. Thanks for the opportunity.
0: Thank you for being our champ. But, Joe, this is just massive. These tickets.
6: Yeah, it's fantastic. Oh, my gosh, she's going to be so wrapped. She's
0: it's
6: gonna be
0: sold out, Joe.
6: Mind. And the Jonas Brothers, I'm going to be wrapped. I love them.
0: Oh. So she's going for the footy and you're going for the Jonas Brothers. Is that right?
6: I'm going for both. I'm going for both.
4: Everyone will be happy.
0: Got a favourite brother, Joe?
6: Have I got a favourite brother?
0: Yeah, which Jonas brother?
6: Yeah, I do. I love Joe. I love Joe, even though he's probably a bit too young for me. I love Joe.
0: Never too young. Joe and Joe at the MCG Friday, September the 11th. That is really special. Good on you, Joe. Well done to Kevin. Shame we haven't got more tickets. The winning continues on Monday. We've got the ultimate Lion King experience.
4: Yeah, this is exciting.
0: The musical. It's here in Australia. We've got those tickets Monday. Rain.

0: Congratulations again to Joe, who's won the tickets to the NFL at the G. Unfortunately for Kevin. Tommy, can we sort Kevin out with something, him and his little man Charlie?
1: Yeah, absolutely. We're going to spend, I'll give him $150 bucks to spend at Chemist Warehouse and the brand new Fitzy Whipper and Kate handballs. So we'll give
0: What's that computer game you got on there?
1: It's gone.
2: Yeah. What about tickets to Spider-Man or something?
0: Yeah, what else have you got?
1: They've gone.
0: Go through the list.
2: I have one. I have a double pass on my desk. I will send that to Charlie.
1: Oh, that's lovely. That's really nice. Thanks, Kate. You said I was going to have that, but that's cool.
0: What about some Lindt chocolates and stuff, Tom? Can you put together a prize
2: pack?
0: Like a hamper.
1: Yeah, some beautiful Lindor truffles from our Lindor truffle stand.
0: Yeah, some of the perfumes from the Chemist Warehouse.
1: All right, mayonnaise go overboard.
0: Okay.
2: I mean, we like Kevin.
1: It's not
0: trying
1: Christmas.
0: To go overboard with Kevin. But
1: no, it's wonderful. Yeah. Absolutely.
0: And that shirt you're wearing, Kevin would
1: shirt
0: really
1: too.
0: Like
1: okay.
0: that too.
1: See you guys.
0: Thanks, Tom.
2: Tommy made a very interesting choice today. I do have a story to tell, but Tommy wore
0: I've never seen it.
2: A khaki shirt with like forest green pants. Two greens.
0: Mm, green on green.
2: Which I think works.
1: Yeah, thank you.
0: Trying to hide in the garden.
1: Yeah, I'm doing some hunting on the weekend, so I thought I'll no, it absolutely is a camouflage outfit.
2: So no one can see you around the office.
1: Yes.
2: I want to talk about holidaying without your family. And I don't want to wish the year away, but it is going to be school holidays before you know it.
0: Yeah.
2: Like, I don't know if you...
0: What, the September ones?
2: Yeah, well, definitely. And I think even Christmas time. I mean, if you manage to get away... You want to well and truly be kind of booked and organised by now.
0: So true.
2: But can I tell you the merit in staying home? The kids don't need to go anywhere.
0: Where are you going?
2: I don't know yet. Nowhere. Well, where are you going?
0: This is where she tries to follow me on holiday.
2: I need everybody in the team to write down where they're going.
0: Let me know dates and times.
2: Fancy that. I'm not going to any of those places.
0: Wow, you're off to Bali again.
2: It's very nice to holiday on your own, but not everybody has the opportunity.
0: Never done it. Probably never will.
2: Have you not ever holidayed on your own? 13, 24, 10, if you go away without your family and you're able to make some time where it's just me time, maybe you just take the dog somewhere.
0: I went to Byron Bay once as a backpacker and stayed in a youth hostel.
2: How old were you, though?
0: 18. $6 steak night. Met a really lovely German girl.
2: At the steak night?
0: Yeah.
2: Yeah. And what was so nice about her?
0: Great experience.
2: Yeah, that's good to hear.
0: Not just a blending of the cultures.
2: But I don't think... I'm not talking about holidays you took as a backpacker when you were 18 because that doesn't really count. What I mean is holidaying kind of... when there are people at home that you've left behind.
0: Right. So you've gone, you've made the decision that they're not coming with you.
2: Yeah, talk to me about how important it is or whether the family are up in arms about it. Because there was this woman, I read this article the other day, and she, in fact, they time it beautifully. Towards the end of school holidays, they tend to send out a lot of emails and reminders, and there's a lot on Instagram about go on an escape or go and do some sound healing or take the girl, go away on a weekend away with the girls, because they know it probably hasn't been that fun. This woman, she had been in the Philippines. I'm sure the Philippines are fun, but it was a disastrous family holiday. Her husband badly cut his leg. Her son got an ear infection. And the daughter became sick. Oh, here we go. And she had her own back pain, rage and menopause symptoms.
0: Oh, okay.
2: So it all...
0: sounds like a great trip.
2: It sounds really fun. And so you get to the end of that holiday and you want to go away. And she perfectly timed, got a like a... You know those tiny homes that are everywhere at the moment where you can take your pets? So she brought the kids back, put them into school and went away with the dog. I mean, I think it's a nice idea,
0: isn't it?
2: Credit to you if you can do it. I think it makes you a better... person.
0: Rach, are you done a bit of riding solo?
3: Yeah, I'm a busy mum of two boys, which is a lot in itself. And at the end of 2024, I told my husband, I love all of you, but for want of better words, please go away nicely.
0: Yeah.
3: And I punched my ticket and I took myself to Japan for 10 days of bliss.
2: On your own?
3: On my own.
0: Wow. Rach,
3: decision I ever made.
0: What did you do? Did you do anything that you've always wanted to do but just never had the chance?
3: Yeah, tried on clothes.
2: Yeah, how nice to go into a shop without an impatient husband standing outside. Yeah.
3: And I didn't have to worry about whether or not there was a man chair for him to sit on.
2: Yeah.
3: I had no one asking me for snacks.
2: Yeah.
3: I had no one telling me that they couldn't find their tie at 5:45 in the morning.
0: Yep.
2: Yeah.
3: Yeah, fantastic.
2: 10,000 stars. How often do you think you could, like, realistically get that in the calendar?
3: Well, my husband goes away camping with a bunch of dads, and they call it a wellness retreat, the dad's wellness
0: good.
3: Retreat.
0: Okay. Really good.
3: And that happens probably maybe 3 times a year for about 3 or 4 days.
2: Yeah.
3: So
2: wow.
3: I've decided that I'm going to bank that time.
2: Yeah.
3: And have it all at once.
0: That is extraordinary.
2: Actually, that's a good. Yeah, that's a good way of doing it. Yeah,
0: that's a truckload of camping 3 times a year for 3 to 4 days.
3: Yeah,
0: that's really good. I mean, that's a lot of wellness. That's a bucket full of wellness.
2: He must be very well.
0: He must be so well, so well. Mm-hmm. Rach, thank you, Simone. Hello. What's your solo holiday? Have you done it?
4: I haven't, but my husband has, and so. He went on his holiday and we had 3 kids, I think, by then, and I work full time, and he came home and he said it was the best holiday he'd ever been on. The holiday, his best holiday ever, was out without his family, apparently.
0: Where did he go?
4: Thailand.
2: Wow. Okay. And are you guys still married?
0: Might be the food.
4: Yes, we are.
2: Yeah. Okay. Does he go regularly?
4: No.
0: He obviously liked the shopping there. He would have loved maybe the surfing and the cultural
4: food. The golf.
2: Yeah. Well, Simone, I think it's time for you to have a little solo trip as well.
4: Sure.
0: Where do you want to go, Simone?
4: Where do I want to go? I'll go anywhere. I'm pretty happy to go anywhere, but, I don't know where
2: You need a break.
0: I mean, you got to be really careful coming back from a holiday where Simone hasn't been and said it was the best holiday ever.
2: Yeah, I think you should pick your words better than that.
0: Oh, I remember I had been fishing with Dad in New Zealand for his 70th.
1: Did you meet a nice German girl there as well?
0: No, I didn't, but okay. Lisa was at home with the kids and bad mistake. Like, Tommy, the fishing is so good in the Bay of Islands.
1: Yeah.
0: If you hook a kingy, you've got to get it up before the shark does, before the shark gets to the fish.
2: Oh,
0: right?
2: You're so manly and amazing.
0: So we were fishing for probably 6 hours that day, and kingfish fight like hell. So when I rang home to say at the end of the day how exhausted I was from the fishing.
1: Yeah.
0: That's when we organised a counsellor and worked really hard to get things back on track. But just got to pick your words. Pick your words and the timing. Whether it's to do with a German girl or you're fishing, whatever it might be, words and timing is everything.
2: You should send Lisa on the holiday with your dad next time.
0: That's a terrible idea also.
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7: Plenty of accidents to watch out for on your way home tonight in Croydon North, Maroondah Highway, outbound after Yarra Road. In Warrandyte South, the Ringwood-Warrandyte Road at Falconer Road. A rollover on the Tulla Freeway, inbound ramp to the Ring Road, only one lane open there. Reports for a crash too on the Hume Freeway, outbound between the Ring Road and Cooper Street. Also got those power pole works to watch out for in Emerald. Emerald-Mombog Road is closed as a result between Baines Park Road and Moxham's Road. Maybe take David Hill Road instead. 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A shower at 2 and 16 tomorrow after a low tonight of 10. Right now it's 15 degrees on Melbourne's Nova 100.
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0: Sam Fender, Olivia Dean, the perfect way to wrap up the show after a massive week, guys. What a treat it's been.
1: Yeah.
0: Next week on the show, it's a bloke by the name of Alex Warren. Superstar.
1: Yeah.
0: Love that man. Caught up with him last time he was in town. He's here again. He will be joining us on the show next week, Kate Ritchie.
1: Yeah, that's exciting.
0: Who have you organised? I've done all the work.
1: Well, obviously you're the music guy and I like to speak to actors, so we're going to be chatting to Hugo Weaving.
0: Wow.
1: Yeah. And Fitzy's the guy in charge of comedy.
0: He does the funny gut stuff, yep.
1: So we're going to have Ursula Carlson on the show.
0: Okay, then who fits into the last thing for next week's show?
1: You know what? That's Tommy.
0: Tommy.
1: Because we are going to have an exclusive Lion King experience.
2: Oh,
0: this
2: yes.
0: I got the heads up on this. This is a really unique opportunity. Mm. I'm a bit excited about this one. Well, I don't care about much on the show, Tom. To be honest, I'm not that interested. If I'm not doing it like Riddle Time, or
2: if it's not about you, you're not interested.
0: If it's not about me, I'm kind of switch off.
1: Yep. This is a bit up close and personal when it comes to The Lion King.
0: Yeah, this is good. This is big. You will find out on Monday what The Lion King experience is. We are out of here. Ricky Lee and Tim are in next. Enjoy your weekend.
1: Yes.
0: Have an absolute cracker. Make sure you hug the ones you love. Yeah, guys? Bring it in for a hug. Who's in for a team hug?
1: Okay, see you later.
0: We better head off then.
1: See you on Monday.
0: Not one.
1: Bye.
0: See you guys.
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3: Plenty of accidents to watch out for on your way home tonight in Croydon North, Maroondah Highway, outbound after Yarra Road. In Warrandyte South, the Ringwood-Warrandyte Road at Falconer Road. A rollover on the Tulla Freeway, inbound ramp to the Ring Road. Only one lane open there. Reports for crash two on the Hume Freeway, outbound between the Ring Road and Cooper Street. Also got those power pole works to watch out for in Emerald. Emerald-Mombog Road is closed as a result between Baines Park Road and Moxham's Road. Maybe take David Hill Road instead. 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A shower at 2 and 16 tomorrow after a low tonight at 10. Right now it's 15 degrees on Melbourne's Nova 100.
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5: Hello, I'm Michelle Stevenson. A Russian-Australian man accused of trying to pass Ukrainian military info to Russian intelligence is facing court in Brisbane. The 27-year-old allegedly joined Ukraine's armed forces, gaining access to details about military personnel and locations. AFP Commissioner Chrissy Barrett says the man has been charged with attempted foreign interference and faces up to 20 years behind bars.
6: We allege elements of this offending occurred in Australia and offshore. At this stage, there is nothing to suggest there was or is any threat to Australia.
5: Sydney Airport is facing fresh scrutiny, with aviation investigators now examining a fourth safety incident involving aircraft on its runways and taxiways. It's been revealed two Qantas flights were given clearances, which would have put them on the same taxiway on Tuesday. Investigators are now examining the air traffic control instructions given to both planes. The leader of the Sydney Swans AFLW team says they've felt incredibly supported as the club navigates allegations of sexual assault against its male players. Five men have been suspended for breaching club standards during a late-night drinking session at a Melbourne hotel. A survey has revealed one in four Aussies are giving up takeaway coffee. New figures show cost-of-living pressures are the biggest contributor, while a third of drinkers prefer to brew their own at home. And Kim Kardashian is stepping into the world of competitive baseball mums. She's producing a new reality series following families whose teenage sons attend an elite baseball academy in Arizona, hoping to make it all the way to the major leagues. Now let's see what's happening on Nine News.
7: Thanks, Michelle. Hello, I'm Alicia Loxley. The Swans captain and coach say they'll work hard to rebuild trust as the lawyer for the women at the centre of the scandal speaks out. The search continues for a man missing after being shot near Sunbury. Corruption buster Jeffrey Watson backs the Big Build Royal Commission and repurposing an existing drug to fight triple negative breast cancer. Don't worry, you haven't missed the news. You can start over on Nine now.
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11: Welcome to Friday Night in Sydney.
12: In the city!
11: Or in the suburbs.
12: How fun. Friday, it's the weekend. What are your plans for the weekend? What are you up to?
11: Oh, just kid stuff. Just kid stuff.
12: So real busy.
11: We might have to go and see Spider-Man again. I haven't seen it with them yet, but they want to see it again.
12: Wow, kids really love going to the movies. Do you do the whole, you do the popcorn and the ice cream and the lollies, the whole thing, or do you take snacks with you?
11: Of course, I just buy, like, the whole...
12: No, I know, but, like, when I was a kid, we were super povo and I had to take snacks.
11: No. We buy everything.
12: Or I kind of, okay, this is really bad. I used to get my popcorn, because the popcorn was the cheapest thing to buy. So yeah. If I had, like, $5, I could get a popcorn. And then I would walk around and I would fill, like, half to three quarters of the popcorn with lollies and chocolates. And then I would just top it up with popcorn. Terrible. Yes, I admit it. I was stealing. I'm sorry. But I was just a kid and I was a bit povo and I was a bit hungry and I love lollies.
11: We go in order, right? So I am small popcorn, large Coke. Then my daughter is small popcorn water. They're my

0: 11-year-old son is small popcorn slushy.
1: Yep.
0: And my youngest boy is small popcorn vanilla choc top water.
1: Obsessed. Look at you go. You can just do it with your eyes closed.
0: Bang. Anyway.
1: Dad maxing.
0: Speaking of you stealing at the bloody cinemas.
1: Why did you?
0: Next, guess what? 400,000 Australians have admitted to stealing stuff from the supermarket. So we have a little anonymous hotline. We're going to set it up next. And for the next hour as well, welcome to what we call the Billions Club. Every song between now and 7 o'clock has a billion or more streams, starting with the Spice Girls.
1: Yo!

0: Club tonight here on this Friday. It's Ricky, Lee and Tim. That is a little bit of Whitney Houston.
1: Come on, give us a bit of the
0: dance. Ooh. No, I just like the dance. I noticed that for the first time today where the guy goes,
1: You've never heard that?
0: Well, who listens to that
1: song
0: with
1: headphones? Don't you want to dance? Don't you want to dance?
0: Whenever I hear that song, I'm 10 wooded Chardonnays deep at someone's wedding.
1: That's true. Or at my house.
0: Yeah. Very soon, inducting some more citizens into our favourite little part of the world, Lazy Town. But now, this is a little anonymous being caught stealing hotline.
1: Like, sometimes you steal things by accident. Sometimes you don't realise you're doing it. You've got like a carton of eggs under your arm and then you're at the shops.
0: Oh, you forget you've got a carton of eggs under your arm.
1: Honestly, I have walked out of a shop with
0: a carton of eggs.
1: The things under my arm that I didn't even realise I had under my arm.
0: I saw someone
1: obviously go back and pay for it because I'm
0: very
1: terrified
0: brazenly walk out of an Officeworks just wheeling an office chair, but just with so much confidence, just went... And I'm like, I'm pretty sure that person doesn't work here and is stealing that
1: chair. Can I see your receipt?
0: But how's this for a stat? Researchers found that more than 400,000 Australians have stolen from the supermarket. Now, when I hear that, I go, like, just a couple of grapes or something like that. But no. Fresh meat, cheese and instant formula. They're the top items.
1: Formula. Remember people were, like, really stocking up on formula and they had to put bans on it?
0: Yeah. Maybe it was because of Drive to Survive.
1: Probably.
0: Formula One,
1: you're such a dad.
0: Maybe Formula was really popular because of Drive to Survive.
1: Such a dad. Surely you've accidentally stolen something or purposely stolen something in a shop.
0: I don't think so. No, I'm pretty good at the supermarket.
1: It's never been like, oh, my God, got into the car and I've got like a barbecue chook in my hand that I forgot that I had in my
0: hand. The bachelor's handbag.
1: Yeah. Stunning. Stinks out the car. It's great.
0: No, I haven't. No. 13, 24, 10 if you have, though. We'll keep you anonymous. Although
1: unless you're hardcore and you just want everyone to know your name because you're so hardcore.
0: Well, Ruby's hardcore. Ruby, you don't mind just having your name all over the radio?
2: Well, I'm blacklisting my daughter when she was 2.
1: Okay. Then what did she do?
2: She stole a little frying pan and a stuffy toy and she put it in a stroller. And I only found out later when she got off the stroller and I was like, oh, can't be bothered taking it back.
1: Oh, my God. But a frying pan, like, there's nothing quite like the grip of a toddler, right? Like, they can hold onto and grab things that you don't even know. And the things you found a frying pan in the pram. Like, what do you even mean?
2: I didn't know how she was sitting on that.
0: I always get the kids always throw an extra packet of tiny teddies or whatever in the basket, but I always catch that before I get to the checkout and I get it anyway because that's what I do.
1: But like going through a supermarket with the pram and their little hands, the things that they grab, it's amazing.
0: It's a shame when my kids are really young that online supermarket shopping wasn't as big as it was because otherwise I just would never have taken them.
1: Yeah, okay.
0: Because it's hell for everyone.
1: Yes.
0: Helen, what have you taken?
3: I used to regularly take Cadbury's cream eggs from the local convenience store.
1: Yeah, you did, Helen.
0: I love a cream egg.
3: I used to think I was being really smart after I've had a few beers at the pub and then my boyfriend would secretly go and pay afterwards.
1: Good on him.
0: And I mean, we said we'd keep it anonymous, but we're not doing that. G'day, Chris.
4: Hi, how are you doing? You cannot be stealing a good branded pint glass from a pub.
1: Yes,
0: branded pint glass from a pub.
1: That and because they're so good beside the bed when you've got the driest mouth of all time, you've got a giant stein beside the bed.
0: There you go. That's our anonymous stealing hotline.
1: Love you guys.
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7: 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Crashes to watch out for on your way home tonight on the Hume Freeway, outbound between the Ring Road and Cooper Street. In Croydon North on the Maroondah Highway, outbound up to Yarra Road. In Warrandyte South, Ringwood-Warrandyte Road at Falconer Road. And reports for a crash on the Monash Freeway, outbound at the South Gippsland Freeway there. The Premier League returns to Stan Sport on Saturday. 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A shower of 2 and 16 tomorrow after a low tonight of 10. Right now, it's 14 degrees on Melbourne's Nova 100.
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12: 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Here's your weather forecast for the days to come. Cloudy most of Saturday, but Sunday's got some sun. The salmon's here at Frankston Pier, so fishos, go get some. 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A minimum of 8, 17 maximum. 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

0: Club tonight, this Friday night on Nova. It's Ricky Lee and Tim. We've got some new music for you before the end of the show, but that is The Killers. All our songs today have a billion or more streams.
1: Only the best for you, our friends.
0: Now, Minor Birds. I'm not sure where you stand on Minor Birds. Don't stand on them, obviously, because they're living creatures, but do you like them? Do you hate them? We'll talk about a couple of Minor Birds catching public transport in a second. But now, we have a little town. We've set it up. It's called Lazy Town.
1: We love Lazy Town. Can I say that I'm like the captain? What's like?
0: You're the mayor.
1: I'm the mayor of Lazy Town.
0: The captain of the town.
1: I don't know.
0: Sort of ship.
1: You know what I mean? You're not even allowed to come to our town.
0: I don't want to. It sucks.
1: You do, because you've got FOMO.
2: Lazy Town.
0: Better 2410. This town is popping off. I mean, nothing gets done, but this town, we have some great citizens.
1: Everyone's busy being lazy.
0: Lazy.
2: Lazy Town.
0: So scientists are saying that taking a day off work or just a day off to relax completely and do nothing, which is one of your favourite things, I've not yet mastered that, could actually help you live longer.
1: Yeah, I mean, it's self-preservation, right? Like I've already said to Rich, when I leave here, when I walk in the door, can you please have, you know, we've got the big ottomans at the end of our couch.
0: Yes.
1: We can move our coffee table and the ottomans come in and it's just like a giant bed.
0: Oh, you're moving the coffee table today.
1: Yep, close all the curtains. Make the lounge room like a bedroom and we're just going to sit there and we're just going to lay there and we're going to be gross and watch TV and just like eat on the couch.
0: Well, you're going to live for ages because a break from all this stress could lower your blood pressure and reduce stress levels in the body. Turn your notifications off and have a lazy day.
1: There you go.
0: There you go. Constant emails and notifications and like Sarah was talking about, parents, WhatsApp group, stresses us out. Have a day off.
1: What are you going to do to like really like lower your...
0: Today I'm going to do three interviews after the show for my podcast. I'm going to pick the kids up from school. I'm going to wash their uniforms. I'm going to hang them out. I'm going to organise dinner. And then I might sit down at about 7:45.
1: Wow. So you definitely
0: can't. I'm not a hero. This is normal. But
1: you can't even come to Lazy Town like me and all these other lazy bros.
0: I don't want to.
1: You wouldn't like it.
0: No.
1: Because also you're a bit judgy of lazy people.
0: What? No, I'm.
1: Whereas us lazy people celebrate each other.
0: I admire laziness.
1: Yep.
0: I'm not yet to conquer it.
1: You just got to do it. You just got to commit.
0: It's good enough that I'm going to sleep regularly these days.
1: You are going to sleep now. It's great.
0: I know. I'm really enjoying my naps. God. I've turned into that person.
1: Like last Friday, we went out for lunch for your birthday, a little birthday lunch celebration. And
0: I was
1: worried for you because you weren't going to have your nap. I was like, how's he going to cope?
0: I was going to pop into your spare room. I'm not going to lie.
1: I did have it ready for you. I did think maybe you could just pop in and have a quick little 10-minute shut eye.
0: I pushed through. Rebecca, would you like us to induct you into Lazy Town? If so, why?
3: Yes, please. So my other sister and I, we used to set up a sister system and pair ourselves with our two younger twin sisters. And we'd make them do chores. And every time they successfully do our chores, we would add a stick to their chart. And at the end of the week, we'd give them a prize, but we never actually gave them a prize.
2: Lazy Town.
1: I love that.
0: You're in.
1: Nicely done, Rebecca.
0: Very nifty.
1: Yeah, it is.
0: Amy.
1: Crafty.
0: G'day, Amy.
4: Hi, guys.
1: Tell us about how lazy you are, or someone in your life, is it?
4: Yes, someone in my life. My husband and my kids. So I work full time and then I had a doctor's appointment last night. I didn't get home till 7 o'clock and they're laying on the lounge waiting for me to cook their dinner.
1: No, were you furious, Amy?
4: So I'm furious. And I can say that their Lazy Town wasn't that lazy last night because I lost my...
0: Did you?
1: Oh, yes, Amy. Show them who's boss.
0: Well, they're in.
2: Lazy.
0: And that might give you a break.
4: Exactly.
1: Yeah, step up. Come on, kids.
0: That's ridiculous.
1: Come on, husband.
0: I couldn't do that.
1: No
0: way. I couldn't sit on the couch.
1: Wouldn't you just feel
0: nothing.
1: Terrible?
0: Yeah.
1: Just knowing that you've done absolutely nothing to help your other half?
0: Robin.
5: How are you guys?
0: Very good. You're inducting your friend. You want your friend to be a citizen of Lazy Town.
5: Oh, he's got to top it. I've just recently found out he sleeps on top of his bedding so he doesn't have to make his bed the next morning.
1: Oh, my gosh. That's like the king of Lazy Town.
0: What's his name?
5: Scott.
0: Scott, you're in.
2: Lazy Town.
1: Oh, Scott, that's terrible.
0: Scott.
1: I mean, I weirdly respect it.
0: Do you?
1: You know what I mean? Like,
0: See, lazy does feel grotty. Anyway. Good luck to everybody.
1: But it's fun. It's fun when you, because, you know, lots of people are just you're productive people. But then when you decide, I'm lazy. I'm going to do that.
0: I'll try and lock in.
1: Okay. Even just for an hour, just be like, I'm going to be lazy. I'm not going to do anything.
0: I can't not do anything.
1: Yeah, just do nothing. Like, leave when you finish eating, just like leave the food on the table.
0: Oh, no.

0: Anxious Paradise, some new music for you for the weekend very soon. New Music Friday around the corner.
1: I told you Coolio spat in Rich's mouth.
0: Yeah, you did.
1: It was like a slow motion. He came to me. He came to my dressing room. Coolio came to my dressing room. What are you talking about? We did a gig. We were performing at the same gig together. He wanted to come say hi. He came past my dressing room, stood there. Rich was sitting on a chair at the door.
0: Yeah.
1: He said something with a P
0: and
1: this big, like a big thing
0: big
1: in
0: goop.
1: Slow motion just like went from Coolio's mouth straight into Rich's mouth, like on his open mouth tongue area.
0: Coolio, Gobster's Paradise.
1: Love him. Love Coolio. I like what you did there. That was cute.
0: Gobster's Paradise. Yeah, let's catch the train and see what is happening on the train now.
1: I've been seeing so many videos of people.
0: Bips.
1: Yeah.
0: Same.
1: People just really fighting, really proper fighting on trains and on public transport, like getting really angry, really confrontational stuff. It's just, I don't get it. Well, I feel sorry for, you know, the poor old lady that's sitting
0: of course.
1: Two seats away that can't look after herself and is right in the way.
0: But this is a lovely story.
1: Okay.
0: Now, I don't like minor birds. In fact, I hate minor birds.
1: Why do you hate them?
0: Because they're pests. And when we had our last cat, Brixton Burt Blackwell, they used to walk.
1: BBB.
0: Big moon face, as in the Burt Newton, big moon face.
1: Oh my gosh.
0: They used to walk in to the kitchen and just eat Brix's food, right? These minor birds. But have a look at this, because I saw this yesterday. It's two little minor birds. They're just sitting on the train.
1: Oh, my gosh.
0: Look at them.
1: They're just a bit tired. They've got little tired wings. They're like, you know what? I'm just going to jump on the train. And they're facing opposite ways.
0: Oh, because they travel in pairs. They are, like, in relationships.
1: Stop.
0: They're in, like, monogamous relationships.
1: I wonder if it's a boy and a girl.
0: Or
1: a girl
0: and
1: a girl, or a boy and a boy. Like, are they go?
2: A minor.
1: Go.
0: I love the Kendrick Lamar song about minor birds.
2: A minor.
0: But, I mean, if you see them on the train, just give us a shout. What did you see on the train, mate? Michael.
3: My wife and I were heading into the city to see The Lion King, and we were going to have some Japanese food prior to.
1: Awesome. Good plan.
3: We're sitting there on the train, and this guy pulled out the cotton tips, did his ears, and with the same cotton tips then did his nose.
1: No!
0: That's all right. It's all just your fluid, isn't
1: it? No, but do it at home.
0: No, I know. Do it at home.
1: Do you have traveler cotton tips? Like, I mean, I love cleaning my ears out. I love it so much. I do it every day.
0: No, you shouldn't.
1: It's so good. It feels amazing. You know.
0: Just don't do it on the train. Let's
1: don't
0: go to
1: do it on the train.
0: Angela. What'd you say?
4: As a frequent train traveler, I saw someone cutting their toenails on the train.
0: Yeah, so we see this pop up a bit.
1: Same with the cleaning of the ears. These are at home.
0: But also,
1: things.
0: How long is your trip? Surely, how long is your trip?
1: But you've come prepared with nail clippers and earbuds, so just, you know that you're going to do that on the train.
0: Just be a normal person and whack on the Nova player. Sit back and let us do the work.
1: Come on,
0: Fiona. G'day, Fiona.
5: Hi, how you doing?
0: What'd you see on PT?
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8: 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Crashes to watch out for on your way home tonight on the Hume Freeway, outbound between the Ring Road and Cooper Street. In Croydon North on the Maroondah Highway, outbound up to Yarra Road. In Warrandyte South, Ringwood Warrandyte Road and Falconer Road. And reports for a crash on the Monash Freeway, outbound at the South Gippsland Freeway there. The Premier League returns to Stan Sport on Saturday. 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A shower of 2 and 16 tomorrow after a low tonight of 10. Right now, it's 14 degrees on Melbourne's Nova 100.
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0: It is a Friday night. I've enjoyed playing songs from the Billions Club.
1: So good. So good.
0: Enjoy
1: so
0: your weekend.
1: Bangers. You too.
0: Nova Boy Jam's coming up in a second. I was talking to our listeners. I'm going to see you in a second.
1: Okay.
0: But enjoy your weekend.
1: Enjoy your weekend, everyone. Not Tim.
0: It's New Music Friday time, though. Now. Got some great ones for you today. I'm going to kick off with Dear Friends, the DMAs, their fifth album.
1: The Boys.
0: Self-titled is out today. And this is a song from it. It's called Emails with a Z. DMAs.

0: Looking at the merch right now.
1: It's good, isn't it?
0: It makes me kind of want to buy a band to eat. I'm going to turn into you.
1: I got to listen to the album earlier in the week. It's so good. So check out Emails and the fifth album from the DMAs. It's out today, the whole thing. Go check it out.
0: I have something a little bit different for you. This is the new one. You know how much every time we play a Sonny Federa song here at Nova, I freak out. It makes me so happy.
1: Yeah.
0: Sonny Federa just makes wonderful, uplifting music. And Becky Hill is one of our favourite artists here at Nova. That's when I remember.
1: Oh, yeah, Becky Hill.
0: Only when I'm running. She has an incredible voice. If you haven't heard her song False Alarm from like 2016, it's one of my all-time favourite songs. She's got an amazing voice. And Sonny Federa, what a pairing. This is a new one from both of them called Say Something.

0: Am I waiting for a drop here?
1: Pass me the water! Know what I mean?
0: I was about to throw my water at you, but you weren't looking.
1: I thought you were going to spray it.
0: You can't do that in here.
1: I know. What a vibe though, right?
0: And this one, look, this is for our friend Sarah, if you're listening.
1: Love you.
0: One of my favourite bands.
1: You know how much you love this band.
0: Of all time, a Fontaines DC.
1: It's an underground indie band.
0: Their fifth studio album, Dopamine Chamber, comes out in October. But this song hit me over the face by secret on Wednesday. They dropped it on Wednesday.
1: There we go.
0: So it's their first single, The Irish Dudes, from their new album, which comes out in October. This is so good. It's called Mariana.

0: love them. Can't wait for their new album, October.
1: Could you remind me of the name of this underground indie up-and-coming band?
0: Fontaines DC. Literally one of the biggest bands in the world at the moment. Fontaines DC.
1: I love it. I love it. And I love how much I love watching you when you love a song. I have one from Carly Rae Jepsen. And with this new album, Carly Rae Jepsen has turned me into like a deep, proper fan because every single song she has dropped from this album,
0: yeah,
1: I love. I've played quite a few in New Music Friday. The album comes out September 18. It's called Day and Night. Half of the songs are, it's like, you know, there's day vibes and then there's night vibes. They're 24 tracks, 12 on each side, and this is from the nighttime side.
0: It's nighttime.
1: It's really fun. This is called Motivation by Carly Rae Jepsen.

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4: Need a winter escape? Ski more, drive less this winter with Snow Days and Sunset of Prey. Just 3 hours away at Mount Buller.
19: Melbourne traffic.
7: Nova 100.
2: There's been a crash on the Monash Freeway, outbound at the South Gippsland Freeway. Two right-hand lanes are closed with speeds at 40 k's and heavy delays back to Heatherton Road. A collision on the Hume Freeway, outbound between the Ring Road and Cooper Street. The Calder Freeway is slowing outbound from the Melton Highway to Calder Park Drive. And the Deer Park Bypass, heavy outbound from the Ring Road to Hopkins Road on the Western Freeway. 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Cloudy skies tonight, down to 9 degrees. Tomorrow, mostly cloudy and 16. Right now, it's 14 degrees on Melbourne's Nova 100.
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2: On the Monash Freeway outbound, a crash at the South Gippsland Freeway. Two right-hand lanes are affected, traffic down to 40 km. An accident, the Hume Freeway outbound between the Ring Road and Cooper Street. At Croydon North, an accident, the Maroondah Highway outbound after Yarra Road. And another accident to be mindful of, Warrandyte South, Ringwood Warrandyte Road at Falconer Road. And we've got the footy at the MCG. Watch out for extra foot traffic near the ground. Barassi Way is now closed. 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Down to 10 degrees tonight. Tomorrow, a shower or two, tops of 16. Right now, 13 degrees on Melbourne's Nova 100.
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12: A Beautiful Noise, the Neil Diamond musical, is now playing at the Princess Theatre. 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
16: 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Hurry in Sunday, only at Freedom. There's a crash being cleared in Bundoora on Plenty Road at the Ring Road. Otherwise, only light conditions across Melbourne at this stage with not much holding you up. Monash Freeway travelling at speed into the city from Eastlink. No dramas up and down on Eastlink. A section of Sydney Road, Brunswick, is closed between Moreland Road and Albion Street for tram upgrade works for the next 2 weeks. 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A passing shower and 16 degrees, a sunny 18 tomorrow. New Maximus Pink Lemonade. The perfect balance of pink and lemonade. 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Try it first at your local BP or IGA today. 12 degrees now on Melbourne Snow for 100.
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19: Hello. Happy Saturday. My name is Molly Rose. I'm going to be serving up your fresh hits and throwbacks. I'm just currently reading through all our DMs. Sarah's got in touch saying she's been awake all night with her baby. She's saying, please play some Samba. I need something to get me through. Okay, let's make that happen. Let's put on Samba. First up, you're on Nova.

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It's a fresh hit on Nova for your Saturday morning. And if you want to pick up 2K just for having your say on the music we play, make sure you hit up the Nova player, click Nova Rated, tell us what you're into, and then you'll go in the draw to win that cash. Love. Hey, speaking of winning, Nova's Cash All The Cars is live. If you want to get in the draw, give me a call now on 13 2410. G Flip's playing next on Nova.

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0: Well, this time next month, she's going to be performing at the 2026 AFL Grand Final. It's Kylie Minogue on Nova for your Saturday morning. I tell you what, the phones have been going absolutely bananas for this.
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0: Oh, Louise, you've called through on 13 24 10. Which one is it for you?
3: Oh, it's the cars.
0: Ooh, why is that?
3: Literally a couple of weeks ago, the engine blew in our car and it's not something you can just turn around and just replace. And so, but we've also got 17-year-old twins that we're meant to be teaching to drive. Oh. And we just don't have a car for them to learn in. So obviously it's got to be the cars.
0: Okay, so one car's going to go to you, but then you've got the twin girls. Who gets the other one? Is this going to be a nightmare?
3: Two cars is going to be better than none.
0: Exactly. So true. Well, I've got you in the draw. Congratulations.
3: Thank you. That's amazing.
0: There are more chances to get yourself in the draw for Nova's cash or the cars. So make sure you keep it locked and have our phone number saved, okay? It's 13 24 10. Olivia Rodrigo is going to play after the break here on Nova.
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0: It's J-Lo, a Melbourne's Nova 100 for your Saturday morning, the home of Jace, Lauren and Clint. Honestly, I'm obsessed with these guys. They caught up with Gold Logie winner Sam Pang during the week. Turns out they know him best.
1: You are so wonderful on TV and we love you in here, but you don't actually love being the centre of attention. So are you just hating this morning?
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0: Very own Young Lives on Nova for your Saturday morning. After seven, I want to play you a track from Ariana Grande's album that she released only a few weeks ago, Petal. She's been all over my news feed. I still cannot believe that she came out on stage with Cynthia Erivo and sang For Good. Oh, wasn't that just the best? After seven, we are going to hear from her, plus Spacey Jane, one of my favourite Australian bands right now. But first, let's head to the Nova newsroom and check your headlines.
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4: 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A crash in Bundoora on Plenty Road at the Ring Road has delays in both directions. Otherwise, only light conditions across Melbourne at this stage of the morning with not much holding you up. A section of Sydney Road, Brunswick, is closed between Moreland Road and Albion Street for tram upgrade works for the next 2 weeks. Use Melville Road instead. 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Hurry in Sunday, only at Freedom. A passing shower and 16 degrees, a sunny 18 on the way tomorrow. Overnight CityLink works 25 August. Inbound closed, Toorak Road to Domain Tunnel. Batman Avenue closed outbound. Overhight and placard loads must detour. See Link website for info. 12 degrees now on Melbourne Snow for 100.
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6: Good morning, I'm Eleanor Quirk. Prince Harry has just days to cough up millions of dollars in legal costs after failing in his case against the Daily Mail. The royal among seven claimants, including Sir Elton John and Liz Hurley, ordered to pay more than $18 million to the paper's publisher by next Friday after they lost their High Court privacy case. A former Sydney Swans player is the latest to be implicated in the club's ongoing sex scandal. News Corp reporting Taylor Adams has been placed at the scene with another so far unnamed person, but it's unclear whether the pair was present when an alleged sexual assault took place. Victoria Police continuing to investigate. Sydney Airport's again under scrutiny as air traffic controller shortages lead to tarmac congestion and safety fears. The aviation safety watchdog's also investigating a fourth near miss in a month between two passenger planes yesterday. And the daughter of Brad Pitt and Angelina Jolie, Vivian's, published a newspaper ad flagging her intention to drop Pitt from her surname.
3: Nova Sport.
6: Footy in Brisbane cemented its spot in the top four after defeating Collingwood. The final score at the G last night, 15-6-96 to 25-9-159. Pies coach Craig McRae conceding his sides felt the pressure heading into finals.
7: All week it's been a wrestle to try not to get to next week. And everyone externally is trying to take us there, and even just your mind starts to waver towards not being present. That was a challenge all week. So the reverse side of, if there's a final eight, you're fighting for your life in this game, and potentially we weren't fighting for our life tonight.
6: And you're up to date on the latest from the newsroom.
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9: Hello, happy Saturday. It's Molly Rose here with you, serving up your fresh hits and throwbacks. And my God, do we have some amazing Aussie music playing for you this morning. We're going to hear from my personal favourite Australian band, Spacey Jane, with their fresh hit, I Never See Her. But first, it's Aussie DJ Cyril on Nova.

0: Boy and Bernard Fanning on Nova for your Saturday morning. Every time I leave the house, someone asks me about this.
1: Oh, the cash, maybe car. The cash, please.
2: I'll go the car.
1: The cash. Oh, my goodness.
0: The whole country's talking about it. Nova's cash or the cars. If you want to win, I'm going to open up the phones right now. That number's 13 24 10. Give me a call. Teddy Swins is playing next.
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0: morning. Let's do this.
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0: Beck, should we get you in the draw for Nova's cash or the cars?
2: Yes, please.
0: Tell me, which one is it for you?
2: It is the cash. I want to take a gamble and I've got a wedding to pay for.
0: Wait, you're kidding. Oh, when is it?
2: Well, we haven't set a date yet. We only got engaged like a month ago, so it's still a fairly fresh engagement.
0: Okay.
2: But obviously we're starting to sort of put feelers out for venues and stuff and thought, why not just take a gamble? It's always fun to know that you're taking a gamble on something and hopefully it pays off.
0: Well, as someone who just got married, I understand that even $5 is helpful.
2: Absolutely. Anything will go a long way, won't it?
0: Absolutely. Well, congratulations, Beck. You're in the draw for Nova's cash or the cars.
2: Thank you so much. Appreciate that.
0: There are plenty more chances to win this weekend here on Nova, so make sure you keep it locked. After the break, I'm going to play you a track from Taylor Swift. I'm genuinely losing sleep over whether or not we're going to get a brand new album. Swifties, I know you understand this feeling.
3: 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They're cooked. Do you want to enter, Jax?
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3: 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Here we go. Lauren Phillips.
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0: It's Milky and Mall Grab on Nova for your Saturday morning. My name is Molly Rose. Hi, I hope you're having a good one so far. Jace, Lauren and Clint are serving up your weekend breakfast next. They'll be live from 8. They caught up with our Gold Logie winner, Sam Pang, fresh off the back of the Logies. He's in next right here on Nova.
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13: 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Not looking too bad so far this morning. We are in good shape with only light conditions across the board. The Westgate, the Monash, the Ring Road all moving well. The outbound entry from Doncaster Road, Doncaster to the Eastern Freeway is closed until mid-October due to upgrade works. And a section of Sydney Road, Brunswick is closed between Moreland Road and Albion Street for tram upgrade works. 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A passing shower and 16 degrees, a sunny 18 on the way tomorrow. Census night was Tuesday, the 11th of August. There's still time to complete. 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We've got 12 degrees now on Melbourne's Nova 100.
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15: Good morning, I'm Eleanor Quirk. The Sydney Swans scandal is deepening with a former star of the club, now named recently retired Taylor Adams, allegedly joined the five now suspended players at a hotel room party with another unnamed person. It's not known whether either was present when an alleged sexual assault took place. Police are continuing to investigate. Prince Harry's been ordered to pay millions of dollars after his court case loss against the Daily Mail. The Duke of Sussex, Elton John and Elizabeth Hurley among the group ordered to pay the court costs for the publisher. They have until Friday to pay more than 18 million Australian dollars. Meanwhile, it's been revealed Meghan Markle's in talks with Guy Ritchie to star in the third season of his hit series The Gentlemen. The role's set to be behind the couple's surprise plans to move back to the UK. And it's been confirmed Robbie Williams is set to entertain racegoers at this year's Melbourne Cup. Nova Sport. The Lions have all but secured third spot on the ladder and a qualifying final after beating Collingwood by 63 points at the G. Brisbane coach Chris Fagan says it's a great result after a shaky first half of the season.
0: It's been a great effort by everybody at the club to knuckle down and put ourselves in this position. I don't know whether we'll finish third or fourth, but I think that's as fourth is as bad as we can finish, isn't it? So, you fight all year to try and give yourself the best chance to win a flag, and you've got to finish in the top four, I reckon, to do that. And the fact that we've done it is just a real credit to the group.
12: Is Jase, Lauren and Clint.
16: It's going to be a good day.
12: On Nova.
17: Well, good morning, everyone. Welcome to your Saturday morning.
12: A good morning. How are we all?
17: Oh,
18: it's game day.
19: What's it, game day?
18: It's the annual betting and beers afternoon with some of the school dads.
12: Oh, no, for the dads.
18: Betting and beers. Betting and beers, we do it once a year. Myself and a couple of the dads.
12: Well, you sort of do it every weekend, actually. Not in this group.
18: No. Last weekend, we're very clear about this. Last weekend was not a formal event.
19: You just did the beers.
18: We just ran into each other.
12: It was a dress rehearsal.
18: We ran into each other.
19: So
18: at
19: what
18: the
19: time
18: park.
19: Does it
12: Better
19: start?
12: Better get some practice in.
18: I've asked for the green light from the wife if I can leave by 3 p.m.
19: And what time are you allowed back?
18: Oh, we haven't discussed that, but...
12: Because you're setting yourself up to fail. This is where Paul comes undone. He goes, I'll be home by 10. And I'm like, just don't say that. Just don't tell me that time because anything later and then you mess it up.
18: Right. So I'm better off just not saying a time.
12: Yeah.
18: So I can be like, see, it's 6 a.m. I could have been home.
12: Okay, do you know what my advice to you would be in that instance is just keep open communication. So if she rolls over at 2 and says, where are you? Just reply and tell her where you are so she's not lying in bed, rolling around, going, where the hell is he? Is he dead in the gutter somewhere?
18: No. On the freeway, heavy
12: traffic. Has he been robbed? Where is he?
19: Just in the lead up, say, hey, you know what, Dale? I'm going to sleep in the man cave tonight.
18: Good call.
19: And then she can't be bothered going out there.
18: No.
12: In the second dwelling.
19: Such a sprawling property.
18: Anyway, coming up.
12: Also, if you are doing beers and, beers and betting, gamble responsibly.
18: Yeah, absolutely. Please. Yeah, win some, lose more.
12: That's
18: it. Coming up, guys, we got wedding dramas.
12: Usually.
18: Very well-known Australian socialite.
12: Weddings bring out the best and the worst in people is what I would say. And it brings out the best and worst in family often also.
18: This has brought out the worst. We'll get to that story coming up soon.
19: Also, we're going to catch up with, it was TV's Night of Nights a little bit earlier this week. And we're going to catch up with the golden boy himself, Sam Pang.
18: Let's get into it.
12: I love Pangy. Can't
18: wait. This is Bruno Mars.

0: This is Jase, Lauren and Clint. Good morning. Welcome to your Saturday. You are listening to Weekend Breakfast on Nova. Guys, reality star. How else could I call her? Not porn star.
1: OnlyFans.
0: OnlyFans star.
2: Yeah.
0: Annie Knight. She's a girl that made headlines over the years, sleeping with over 1,000 men in one day.
1: Was it 1,000 men in one day?
0: It's a tough day at the office.
2: Or was it a weekend maybe? It wasn't a day.
0: It was like 24-hour period.
2: Was it?
0: Yeah. Oh, big day at the office.
1: 1,000.
2: And what, every one of them went on OnlyFans?
0: No, I think she liked the videos.
1: But she is actually a reality star. Now, there's a reality show about all the OnlyFans girls called, I don't know what it's called, Crazy Sexy Money or something.
0: Something like that, yeah.
1: Crazy Rich Money.
0: Yeah, she's doing the rounds.
2: Aren't they Crazy Rich Asians? Isn't that
1: yeah,
2: the
1: no, it's something like that. It's yeah. like
2: don't get
1: sexy,
2: the mixed up.
1: Crazy no. Sexy Money or
0: that's
1: something.
0: That's the one. Yeah, yeah, yeah.
1: Dirty Sexy Money. Something.
0: Oh, yeah. Anyway, she is engaged. She's marrying the son of James Brayshaw.
1: But they're estranged.
0: Yeah, they JB will not be going to the wedding. Came up in a recent interview.
3: And on Henry as well, his relationship with his dad as well. How does he kind of manage that and not having that?
4: I think like with the wedding coming up, obviously it's tough, but I think we always do our best to just focus on like the positives, which is that we, you know, have his beautiful mum coming, two of his beautiful brothers, I've got my family coming.
3: So his dad's not coming to the wedding?
4: Mm-mm.
3: Oh, that's so hard.
0: So
2: yeah, that is a bit sad.
0: Yeah, it is.
2: Yeah,
1: it happens though.
2: It does.
1: It happens
2: it's not
1: in families.
2: Uncommon.
1: Yeah. Families have falling outs.
0: Well, park that. JB's not coming to the wedding, and now two of her bridesmaids have just gotten the flick as well.
1: Oh, they got fired, or they've resigned from their duties.
2: Protest.
0: Fired.
2: Fired.
0: Turns out because Henry, her fiance, has had gambling debts, and you know, it has a rubber arm. They're trying to.
1: He's had some addiction issues.
0: Yeah, and likes to go out and stuff. And Annie and Henry have decided that, you know what, we don't want to surround ourselves in people who are encouraging that behaviour. So they flicked two of the party bridesmaids.
1: Well, that's fair enough.
2: So flicked them as bridesmaids. They still allowed to come to the wedding, or we don't know?
0: We don't know.
2: Okay.
0: I mean, I get demoted. If they're, you know, your bad influences.
1: Yeah. But I think people sometimes ask bridesmaids and groomsmen to be in their bridal party like a year in advance.
0: Oh,
1: and things change. Friendships change.
0: No, I went through a stage.
1: Like there's people, you look back at your wedding and would you have everyone there?
0: No.
1: Would you have the same groomsmen?
0: Yes, same groomsmen.
1: That's good.
0: I went through a patch though where like I was going out in the lead up to the wedding and on a big night out I would say to mates, you're a groomsman. Oh, you got to be in the bridal party.
1: Oh, no.
2: What, you'd actually say it over a few drinks?
0: Yeah, and then the next morning I'd wake up and go, oh, Lou, I added someone else to the bridal party.
1: So how many did you have?
0: No, well, I didn't actually follow through with it. There was a couple that were just...
2: So what
1: it was... Michael Whipfley from Drive here on Nova, he had 13 groomsmen.
0: Are you
2: 13?
0: Kidding me?
2: The Whiffy had more?
1: No, she had two.
2: Oh.
1: I think he had 13. I was there. It was tears.
0: Are you serious?
1: They stood on tears. There were two levels of them.
2: Wow.
0: See, I'm sorry. I sit there and
1: he's a popular guy.
0: At 13, takes the shine off a bit if you're a groomsman.
2: Oh, it's also...
1: I reckon they loved it because it was lads, they're all together.
2: Yeah, that becomes a little bit of a... That's a game. Mm. I love that.
1: But and also, I don't know if he fired any along the way, but seemed like he was doing what you were doing.
0: How would you... Oh, right, okay. He actually just followed through with it. So how would you feel if you were one of the mates that didn't get the call up to the 13?
1: Yeah, I know. Chopped liver.
2: I mean, Lauren's right. There are, on reflection, I guess... people you probably wouldn't invite if you had your time over. Or having your, I mean, your

0: So it'll take a couple more years. And
1: yeah. You'd still talk to the bloke. What are you doing, mate?
0: I know.
1: You he'll need more friends.
0: He'll take Lou next. 13.
1: I'm staying out of that one.
0: 2410 is our number. We're talking wedding dramas.
1: I think there would be many bridesmaids and groomsmen who have been dropped along the way. And you know what? I also know a bridesmaid who quit the wedding and just said, I can't do this.
0: Oh, that's a power move.
1: Because the bride was just too much.
0: 13, 24,
1: she's expecting 10. Them to pay thousands and thousands and thousands
0: of
1: dollars.
0: Yeah, that's ridiculous.
2: I covered a wedding at Channel 9 where the bridesmaids' dresses didn't arrive. Mm. And they walked down the aisle in black tracksuit pants and thongs. Not just any thongs. Betty Boop thongs. That's all they could find.
1: I mean, there's a shop
2: matched.
1: On every corner. You could just buy a new dress. Sure.
2: That's all they could find that matched.
0: 13.
2: Betty Boop thongs.
1: I'd want to be fired from being a bridesmaid.
2: I did a story on the news.
1: About it?
2: About the tracksuit pants.
1: It's been a very thongs. Slow news.
0: TJ wasn't available for that one. 13, 24, 10 is our number. Wedding dramas. Were you involved in one? Do you know of one?

0: is Weekend Breakfast on Nova. You've got Jace, Lauren and Clint. We are talking wedding dramas.
1: What happened? Did you fire a bridesmaid? Were you a bridesmaid who quit? Did you fire a groomsman?
2: Because they can be a hotbed of drama, can't they?
1: Yeah.
2: I mean...
1: Well, because it brings out, like...
0: The worst.
1: In families, people
2: The lead-up's
1: fight.
2: Tense.
1: Like, I had a girlfriend who just, in the lead-up to her wedding, I've never seen someone so distressed because her mum and dad hadn't been in the same room in, like, 10 years.
2: Oh, yeah. That's nerve-wracking.
1: And she was so anxious about it. I'm like, they're not going to ruin your day for you.
2: Mm.
0: The best Sometimes tip someone said to us...
1: Sometimes they do.
0: ...was give them a job. Otherwise, they'll just try and do everything. So, like we said to Lou's mum, you're in charge of the cake.
1: Yeah.
0: Just give them a job.
1: Sometimes the parents think it's their day.
0: Exactly. And you know what? Just give them that job and let them run with that.
1: Yeah.
0: But otherwise, they'll try and put their hands on everything.
2: Mm. That's the last thing you want.
1: Brian, good morning.
3: Good morning.
1: Was it your wedding that had a bit of drums?
3: Yes.
1: What happened?
2: Tell us, Briza.
3: So, me and my brother had a falling out.
1: Mm-hmm.
3: We didn't speak for about 3 years.
1: This is before the wedding?
3: Yes, before the wedding.
2: Yep.
3: Yeah. So this is my second wedding.
1: Mm-hmm.
3: He actually came to my first.
1: Mm-hmm.
3: But, the second wedding, so as I said, we got speaking for a while.
1: And did you invite him to the wedding?
3: Yeah.
1: Yep.
3: I invited him.
1: Yep.
3: And on wedding day, he didn't show up.
1: Oh.
3: Without a phone call, nothing.
1: Yeah. Have we spoken to him again?
3: We are speaking, but just speaking.
2: Yeah, right.
3: Like text messages and stuff like that.
2: That's just disappointing, right?
0: Well, he went to the first.
2: Yeah. He's
1: not going to get the invite to the third.
2: No. Jace is very anti a second wedding.
0: No, stop.
1: Yeah, because his life is so perfect.
0: Stop.
2: He's anti the second wedding.
0: Stop running that narrative.
2: No, he is.
0: I love a wedding.
1: You actually do... I don't want to swear. I'm trying to find another word to not swear.
2: Go on, let me... I'll do it.
0: Swear.
2: What word do you want to use?
0: I don't shit on second weddings.
1: You do.
2: Oh, you
1: every single
2: it.
1: Time a caller says something about a second wedding, you go, oh, well, you had first.
2: Oh, no presents for the second weddings.
1: Oh, can't
2: no, I took a present to the first, not to the second.
1: It's just very Except insular. There's a lot of people have a lot going on in their world and their lives, and second weddings can be are amazing.
0: Listen to my voice.
1: We do every day.
2: All
1: and
2: the
1: you,
2: time.
1: You hang it on
2: people. Like this. No presents for the second wedding. No.
1: Oh, and if it's interstate, you have to go to the airport.
2: Oh, the airport.
1: I want a refund on the wedding present I gave for the first wedding. That's what he said.
2: It's not important. That
0: like
2: is the
0: second weddings.
1: No,
2: you
1: don't.
2: But you don't love them, do you?
0: No.
2: You like them, you don't love them.
0: I love...
1: Let the people live.
0: I love second weddings.
2: Yeah, but you don't take presents.
1: No, he doesn't go. You win
2: That might
1: them.
2: Be because you're a tight ass, though.
1: Yeah. Didn't take him to the first wedding.
2: No, he goes, I want a refund for
0: Waste
2: the present that I bought for the first
0: Waste
2: wedding.
0: Waste my breath. Hello, Jane.
4: Hey there, how are you?
1: Yeah, heaven forbid, it's a second wedding you're talking about.
2: Hi, Jane.
4: So, my story is that I tried to befriend my sister-in-law, had her to be my maid of honour.
1: Oh,
4: big
1: no.
4: Big mistake. About 6 months before the wedding, sacked her. She ended up coming to my wedding wearing like a black wedding dress.
1: Sorry, hang on. Wait, you befriended her, asked her to be bridesmaid and then sacked her?
4: Yeah, because she just wanted to boss me around. She ended up marrying my husband's best friend, copied my wedding dress designer, copied my jeweler, lots of rumours about me, but it was more that she came to my wedding in a black wedding dress.
2: Like a funeral.
0: Was it definitely a wedding dress? Like it was?
4: It was bigger than my dress.
0: Oh, okay.
1: And do we talk to each other now, Jane?
4: Absolutely not.
1: And so if she married your husband's best friend, have the boys had a falling out or are they just forging on?
4: Nah, no more.
1: Friendship's over.
4: And single white female for everything.
2: Hey, Jane.
4: Bought one not far from us. Yep.
2: Did she bring a present at least?
0: I swear to God.
4: I don't think she did, actually.
2: Oh, get in the bin forever.
0: You reckon the boys are secretly catching up?
2: No, Jane.
1: Jane's the boss. Yeah. Jane's in charge of that family, and he ain't seeing his mate anymore. I'm with you, Jane.
2: Oh, black dress can get
0: it's not allowed.
1: Oh, hang on. Wait, it's the brother's. Is it the brother? Is it the husband's sister?
4: Yeah.
1: Do they talk, the brother and sister?
4: Yeah.
1: Oh, yeah. Wow, well, full family.
0: Oh, God, you divided the family.
2: OVAH.
0: What happens at Christmas? Just no?
4: Oh, it's a cheap Christmas for us.
1: Yeah.
0: That's funny.
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6: 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There's a breakdown on the Ring Road Alterna Bound at Boundary Road. It's affecting the middle lane. A crash in Werribee on Tarneed Road at Railway Avenue. The outbound entry from Doncaster Road, Doncaster to the Eastern Freeway is closed until mid-October due to upgrade works. And Poinkook Road, Alterna Meadows is closed in all directions at Central Avenue all weekend for upgrade works. 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
10: 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Here's your weather forecast for the days to come. Cloudy most of Saturday, but Sunday's got some sun. The salmon's here at Frankston Pier, so fishos, go get some. Boating, camping, fishing is BCF and fun. A minimum of

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2: And the gold logie goes to Sam Peng. Sam Peng tonight. Sam Peng.
3: Here he is, Australia's golden boy.
4: I know what we all need. I'm going to keep this very short.

0: looks morning, good. Morning.
1: How many interviews have we done?
0: How has it come to this, Loss?
2: You're good, Sam.
0: I'm all right. I'm not on much sleep, but I'm not hungover.
1: Oh, did you end up at the after party dancing like Robert Irwin did at the start of the show?
0: Can't believe it. If I'd hosted again, you know I was going to, that was my move. That
1: tap
0: was my
1: dancing.
0: Big host. I was going to absolutely.
1: And the sparkles.
0: Would come out in a, wearing a snake. And no, it was great. He was wonderful. But I think I'm trying to keep it together.
2: Mate, you're the most popular person on Australian television. What does that feel like?
0: I hadn't thought about it until then, actually. It was, you say it like that. No, I don't know what to say. Don't know what to think. It was a fun night. It was a long night too.
3: Clint, can you ask the question we were talking about this morning?
2: Oh, no, I was intrigued to know, if you weren't nominated, would you have gone?
0: I wasn't nominated.
3: And Lauren, what did you say?
1: Absolutely not. I don't even think he would have gone if he didn't think he was going to, if he wasn't told he was going to win the gold.
0: I can safely say I found out at the same time as everyone else when Sharon / Magda, I think she got my name out right. Yeah, it was, I didn't know. If I wasn't nominated, I wouldn't get invited.
2: No, you host all those shows.
1: I mean, The Front Bar's the greatest show on TV. There's no doubt about it. I said that this
3: morning. Also, I will point out, there was a lot of people in the room that weren't nominated that shouldn't have been there, but, you know, you still would have got an invite.
0: That's true. You don't have to be on telly just to get an invite to the Logies.
1: It's a funny one, Sam, because this morning I was saying, like, you are so wonderful on TV and we love you in here, but you don't actually love being the centre of attention. So are you just hating this morning?
0: You know me well, Oz.
3: Look at him. That's
0: I don't like talking about myself. I don't like talking about myself.
1: This is torture.
3: We were in
0: You know
3: tears.
0: Why? Because there's, you know why? You know, in high school, when you look over and then there was that brooding, handsome teenager. I'm not saying I'm that, but you know the brooding, handsome teenager who was like, the boy who was like just so cool and didn't talk. And then... Because there was nothing underneath.
3: Yeah.
0: That's me. There's nothing there. I'm dead inside.
3: Oh, Sam, we were just sitting here this morning going, get out of all the people that would have the morning of media, it's Sam. Like,
0: what are you kidding me? It's a delight.
1: What
0: it's
1: do you want to talk just... about then? Is there something else?
2: Can we talk about
1: The Front Bar? Because I love it. And
0: you
1: I love
0: talk about The Front Bar?
1: I got in trouble this morning because I was like, how good's Mick Malloy? He's just so funny. And the boy's like, you know, he's on at the same time as us. You could probably stop encouraging people to go and listen to Mick
3: Sam
1: right
3: will know.
1: Now.
3: He's probably got him next. Should,
0: maybe not. I think I do, and he might. You know, can I just defend myself too? Like, he's my boss on Front Bar. I sit next to my boss, so you know, like, if he wants to talk to me, I've got to talk to him.
3: Yeah,
0: but, you
3: right.
0: know,
3: yeah.
0: It's always good to talk to you guys. You know, I'll just come in for no reason in the next couple of weeks. How's that?
1: Please do. Yeah. Please,
3: As the man of the moment, was there anyone that bailed you up inside that ballroom that you just like, you know, because you get landmines at the Logies. People that you just don't really want to bump into and you get stuck with for hours.
2: People you just didn't know.
3: Yeah.
0: Everyone I spoke to last night was an absolute delight.
1: I heard you before say you spent most of your night on the Channel 9 table. Now, you work for both Channel 10 and Channel 7. Channel 9 is the only station you're not currently working for, but you spent half the night with your mates on that table.
0: I've got a situation with a tradie at the moment. The way it's going, I'll be on a current affair next week. I may get to Channel 9. My boss is calling me.
1: Hang on. Sam's getting the wind-up because he needs to get to Triple M. Well, I just said Mick Malloy was my favourite, so let's really just annoy
0: him. Yeah, I'll
1: now.
0: Tell him.
1: Just,
0: I'll we'll tell him he's your favourite, Loz.
1: Yeah, could you do some cross-promotion?
3: Should we stay on the line? Should we just get Mick to join the call?
1: Yeah. Tell him to join the FaceTime.
0: All right. I'm going to mention you soon.
1: Thank you very much. Hey, Sam, you're a legend. We love you. Congratulations. It just couldn't have gone to a nicer bloke.
0: I'll see you soon. I
3: promise. Well done, Sam. Don't wrap us up, Sam.
0: See ya.
3: Sam,
2: he's
3: going to
2: hang
3: up.
2: He's hanging up.
3: Don't hang up, Sam. <He's>
1: Love him.
2: How dare he? Most popular personality on Aussie TV.
3: I know.
1: I love him so much.
4: This is Jase, Lauren and Clint. Nova. Coming up Monday on Jase, Lauren and Clint.
3: Coming up from Monday, we've got you sorted in the lead up to Father's Day. Say, hey, hey.
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0: overnight City Link works, 25 August. Inbound closed, Toorak Road to Domain Tunnel. Batman Avenue closed outbound, over height and placard loads must detour. See linked website for info. We've got power lines down, Ascot Vale, Epsom Road closed in both directions between Langs Road and Union Road. Use Maribyrnong Road instead. A crash in Werribee on Tarnate Road at Railway Avenue. And Poycook Road, Alterna Meadows closed in all directions at Central Avenue all weekend for upgrade works. Use Palmer's Road instead. 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
4: Good morning, I'm Eleanor Quirk. Retired Sydney Swans player Taylor Adams is the latest man to be implicated in the club's sexual assault scandal. The former player is alleged to have attended the hotel room party now at the centre of a police investigation, but hasn't been named as one of those allegedly involved in the assault. It comes as the lawyer representing two of the women making the accusations confirms they plan to sue the suspended players. Prince Harry, Sir Elton John and five other celebrities are facing a legal bill of up to $67 million after losing a privacy lawsuit against the publisher of the Daily Mail. A High Court judge has ordered the group to pay an initial $18.5 million by next week. There's hope interest rates have peaked after the big four banks slashed term deposit rates. ANZ, NAB, Westpac and CBA cutting their top offers by 5 to 10 basis points in what economists say could be good news for mortgage holders down the track. And 5 days after her death, Hayden Panettiere's ex-boyfriend has shared a heartfelt message on what would have been her 37th birthday. Nova Sport. Brisbane all but locking in a third spot finish after a 63-point win over Collingwood at the MCG last night. Lions forward Logan Morris, a standout, bagging 8 goals. Pies coach Craig McRae says they were simply outplayed.
5: Oh, well, clearly played the best team in the competition. That stood out. Yeah, the way they moved the ball, it was really hard to defend it at times, and they just got gears that up until now we haven't seen in other teams, the way they can just put you away really quickly. Very hard to play against.
4: And you're up to date on the latest from the newsroom.
1: Jase, Lauren and Clint. 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
6: Thanks for joining us for your Saturday, everybody. Lauren, would you say you know a lot of things?
7: I know a little about a lot.
6: You went to uni?
7: I got kicked out of uni.
6: Do you know the good
7: thing? Because of attendance, not bad behaviour, I'd like to point out.
8: Yeah, the good thing about Lauren is that she's able to fudge her way through situations.
6: Gotcha.
8: I admire it. It's very, very good. Oh, she knows a lot, and if she doesn't know it, she fudges.
9: You do not have a poker face.
8: Oh, no, I can't lie.
9: No,
8: never.
7: Jason's a brilliant liar.
6: Coming up, we're going to do Lauren Doesn't Know. If you've got a random fact and you think she won't know, then we will open the phones. But before we get to that,
8: there's an outrageous contest in America. It's just given me a massive kick hearing some of the competitors. And I want to put Australia to the test. It's our annual chicken calling contest.
6: Sorry?
8: Yes.
6: We'll go there next. Dua Lipa. Right across Australia, it is Weekend Breakfast. Jase, Lauren and Clint on

0: And Clint on Nova.
1: Let's get the party started. See you at the bar, you was hardly talking. That's when I knew that your heart was scarring. Friends to lovers need a part to star in. Like, wait, babe, let me.

0: Lauren and Clint, good morning. Welcome to your Saturday. You are listening to Weekend Breakfast on Nova.
1: One of the great competitions happened.
0: Tipping Point.
1: It wasn't Tipping Point. But
2: love the Tipping
1: congratulations
2: Point.
1: Congratulations on the Logie Tipping
2: yeah,
1: Point.
2: Yeah, Todd Woodbridge has another Logie. Good job, Todd.
1: I'm sure we'll be seeing that.
2: Now, Tipping Point won the best. Wasn't it the best entertainment program? And that is saying something.
0: Yeah.
2: It's the best. I love it.
1: Now, it wasn't Tipping Point. It wasn't any match played at the MCG. I want to take you to Des Moines in Iowa. Now, this is
2: Iowa.
1: Iowa is home to one of the great state fairs.
0: Is that in America?
2: Yeah, it is in America. It's like middle America.
1: It is renowned for its contesting, right?
0: I love these state fairs they put over there.
1: Okay, so it has contests like, Lauren, just in case you want to enter at some stage, Best Mullet.
2: Oh, I shan't enter that, but thank you.
1: Jace, Mr. Legs.
2: What's that?
1: Oh, Best Legs. Best Legs in show.
0: Are these like those
2: crazy fairs where they do like best person to cluck like a chicken and
0: Lauren,
2: best
0: wife
2: person
0: Lauren.
2: To scream like
1: you're
2: a
1: picking up what I'm putting down. Yep. Also, egg rolling. You've also got the husband calling contest.
2: Oh, the husband calling. That's the one.
1: You've got the duck, the rooster, and the turkey calling competitions. Yep. But what caught my eye was the chicken calling contest.
2: Oh, chickens?
1: Chickens. Not the duck, the rooster, or the turkey, but the chickens.
2: All right.
1: Now, let me paint a bit of a picture. I'm going to give you third, second, and first. Let's start with third place.
2: When you say chicken calling, you have to sound like a chicken or you've got to try and get chickens to come to you?
1: Let me let the contestants do the talking.
2: I actually don't know. Is she trying to get the chickens to come
1: like
2: to her?
1: It's like a hybrid
0: or is she both?
1: Of being a chicken and calling a chicken.
2: Because I've never heard a chicken say chick, chick, chicky.
1: Which we love.
0: Chick, chick, chicky.
1: Let's see what
2: so
1: the competition.
2: So that got the bronze,
1: that was the bronze.
2: Okay.
1: What was the competition like, Jace? Here's second.
0: I can't wait for this.

0: Now,
1: why do they all say here, chick, chick, chick, chick, chick?
0: Now, at the end, that's her doing the chicken as well.
1: Yeah. And then she does the bok, bok, bok.
0: Because, you know, you don't know what it's going to take to get the chicken to come over.
1: If I was a chicken, I'd be running in the other direction.
0: Question. I don't know if I've got the answer, but shoot. Do they have a real-life chicken on site to see who it goes to?
2: I think it's just it is a crowded hall.
1: They're experts. They know what.
2: People come from everywhere to see these contests, and the winner was, I mean...
1: We should go to one of these contests.
2: We should enter.
0: Oh, yes.
1: Tourism Iowa, bring us.
0: Come at us.
1: We're coming.
0: We're getting clucky.
1: Yeah, for the chicken squealing contest.
2: This is the winner, a very deserving winner.
1: Okay.
0: They're cooked.
1: Hang on.
0: Come here, ladies. Nah, let's eat.
1: They've got that wrong. The second one should have won.
0: You reckon?
1: Come on, ladies. Let's eat. Nah.
2: Guys, do you want to enter?
1: Chicken's got
2: eight. They're cooked,
0: mate. Do you want to enter, Jace? Here, chick, chick, chick.
1: It's actually pretty good.
0: That's pretty good.
1: That's not bad. I'm not doing it.
2: Come on, ladies.
1: My voice is too husky. It won't go there.
0: Come on.
1: Did she say, come on, ladies, who wants to eat?
0: Go on, go on, go on.
1: Chick, chick, chick.

0: This is Weekend Breakfast on Nova. You've got Jace, Lauren and Clint.
1: We've been asking you to call in because there's been... At the Iowa State Fair, I was like, am I dry? What are we doing again? Oh, this is a segment I wanted.
0: Yeah. Remember? People pretending they're chickens?
1: That's right. Chicken calling contest in Iowa. The winner... can we play the winner just to set the scene, please, Jake?
2: I actually think it was the second place that was much better than that. Oh, imagine hearing that every morning.
1: Oh, that'd get you up, wouldn't it?
0: We got Tony. Good morning, Tony.
3: Good morning, gentlemen, ladies.
2: Good morning, Tony.
1: Hello, Tony.
0: Welcome to the Nova State Fair.
2: Do you actually have chickens? Have you ever called a chicken before?
3: I have. Yes, I have.
2: Oh, okay, so you're a professional. Here we go.
1: You should. I mean, you're one of the favourites to take this out. Go for it, Tony.
2: And do the chickens come running, Tony?
3: I'll always come and running to KFC, mate.
1: Okay, that's a great way to start.
0: Hold there, Tony. Okay.
1: Hello, Fiona.
4: Good morning, guys. How are you?
0: We're good.
2: We're well, thank you.
1: All the better for having your entry in this state fair.
0: This is your moment.
1: Here we go. You ready?
4: Yep.
1: All right, go for it, Fiona.
4: All right.
0: Fiona, have you got anyone around you at the moment?
4: No.
0: I think that's probably a good thing.
2: I mean, you did put a lot of heart into that one.
1: It was good, wasn't it?
2: Mm. You were one with the chicken.
0: I would say Tony's a smidgen in front.
1: Is
0: at
1: it?
0: This point.
2: I think so.
0: Yeah.
1: Okay.
2: But Yash.
5: Yes.
2: Now it is your turn to take out the cookies here.
5: Good morning. Clucking awesome show, guys. Firstly.
2: Clucking awesome. Right. We got the chicken gags going.
0: I love this. This is great.
2: All right, Yash. Come
1: on. Get it,
2: son.
5: All right. Go. yeah, chicken.
2: I mean, it's just all bad, isn't it?
0: Can I try something?
1: Yeah.
0: Tony, are you still there?
3: Always here, mate.
0: All right, I just want to go between Tony and Yash.
1: Okay.
0: So, all right, okay, Tony, start. Over to Yash. Back to Tony.
2: I think it's Tony.
1: It's like we're in a coop.
2: I don't know who you clean.
0: Yash, one last shot, go.
2: I'm going to let you guys decide.
1: Do you know what? I'm going to give them both.
0: Because we love a draw.
2: Oh, yeah, we
0: love a draw.
2: It's a draw.
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7: 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Couple of showers today and 16 degrees, a sunny 18 tomorrow. 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
27: 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Like

0: my God, remember the conversation about the tunnels underwater?
1: Yeah, I mean, I'm still, my mind is still blown how they build tunnels under the land, under the ocean.
0: Yeah, they go through the land, not the water. So under the water.
1: Yeah, but Clint thought they floated.
2: I did for a second.
1: We couldn't. We thought they were on the base of the ocean.
0: We had the argument about the internet cable going across the ocean too, didn't we?
1: No.
0: So, like...
1: Surely it's just Wi-Fi.
0: No, I think there's like a cable that goes across the ocean.
1: To where?
0: Like other countries.
1: We're all joined by one big internet cable.
0: I believe so.
1: Do you know? They've never tunnelled from here to America.
0: No, I think it lays on the ocean bed.
1: All the way to America. One cable. Come on, mate.
2: What, like a...
1: That's not right.
0: Do you think it's all satellite?
2: Well, like an extension
1: line. Now it's satellite. You have to plug a few in to get to America.
2: I mean, they're long, those extension lines. You get at Bunnings.
0: No, let me do it.
1: Do we hop out of the ocean?
2: Do you know what I want to know?
1: At Hawaii and then go back in?
0: I know you're patronising me, but like...
2: 13, 24, 10, if you can help me out, maybe. I know it's your segment, Lauren, but how on earth do they get cranes out of buildings once they build the building?
0: Oh, my God.
2: I've always wondered that.
0: Apparently, they get the crane, bottom pieces come out, and then it lowers down. So the next piece comes out, goes down.
2: Like Jenga?
0: Yes. Like Jenga.
1: They break it down. It doesn't come down in one piece.
0: Yep.
2: Oh.
1: I believe. From all my building site visits.
2: Thank you, Foreman Lauren.
1: All right. Let's do it.
0: Sorry.
1: Okay. No, let's not do it.
0: Thin, highly durable fiber optic cables are laid on the ocean floor. They carry over 95% of international data traffic between continents.
2: Okay.
0: Thank you.
2: Surely it's...
1: I don't think we have one cable from here to America.
2: Isn't it America? Is it time for the cloud? Well, let's get rid of it.
1: Well, the satellite. Elon Musk has Starlink. Man, Starlink's, love him or hate him, Starlink's good gear.
2: That's AI, Jace.
0: That's not AI. That's a photo of the cable underwater.
1: And that goes all the way to America.
0: Yeah.
1: Just that one cable. Come on, mate.
2: 13, 24, 10. What does Lauren not know? Archer, good morning.
1: Hello.
3: Hello.
2: Hello.
3: How are you?
2: How are you, young man?
3: Good.
2: That's good. Do you have something Lauren doesn't know?
3: Yeah.
2: Shoot.
3: Did you know that tornadoes have been known to strip the feathers off of chickens?
1: Tornadoes have been known to strip feathers off chickens?
2: Wow.
1: I mean...
3: Yeah?
1: I assume that they would...
3: It leaves them naked.
1: Oh! And are they alive at the end of it? Naked and afraid?
3: Yeah, they're just naked.
1: Oh, I didn't know that the tornadoes made them naked. No.
4: Lauren doesn't know.
0: Tell you what, wouldn't be.
1: Do you think the chicken would survive anyway? In the tornado?
0: Well, I think, you know what, if the tornado...
1: It gets picked up, spins it around like it's in a dryer.
0: Well, I think if the tornado was close enough, it would pick the chicken up. But maybe it's just that small little window where it's not close enough to pick the chicken up.
1: But
0: it just takes feathers. Tell you what, a bald chicken I don't think would look very attractive either.
1: Well, that's sort of what you put in the oven.
2: Yeah, it's...
0: Yeah, no, you're right there.
1: Just
0: a
1: bald chicken.
0: I'll give you that.
2: Bald chicken.
0: Yeah, she's got me there.
2: Yeah.
1: Good on you, Archer. I didn't know that made the chickens naked. Nope.
0: Thank you, Lauren.
4: Jason doesn't know.
1: Marnie, good morning.
5: Good morning.
1: Is there something I don't know that you do?
5: Yeah, so zebras have individual, like, stripes and prints, so no two zebras have the same pattern.
1: I knew that. It's like a fingerprint.
5: Yeah.
1: Yes, I did know that.
0: Oh.
1: They're unique to their own.
0: Yeah, right.
1: Yeah, every single one is different. Good on you, Marnie. I love zebras.
2: Yeah, so do I.
1: Are zebras nice or are they aggro?
2: Are they scatty?
1: Like, could you, if
2: it's
1: you saw
2: basically,
1: one,
2: you couldn't have one as a pet.
0: It's no, basically
1: no,
0: a horse,
1: if
0: isn't
1: I
0: it?
1: Was on a safari and it, could I...
2: Outrun it?
1: No.
2: Or climb on
1: I
2: it?
1: I couldn't outrun a wombat.
2: Could you climb aboard one?
1: But, like, would they be friendly? Would they bite or, like, kill you like a
0: There's only
1: hippo.
0: One way to find out. Let's go to Werribee. They'd have them there, wouldn't
1: I'd rather
0: they?
1: Go to Africa.
0: Well, let's do baby steps. We'll go
1: Marnie,
0: to Werribee.
1: Do you know? Are zebras
2: are they friendly?
5: I know they're skittish. They're very scared, but skittish. they're bums are really, really strong. So if they ever get scared, they band together and they always have their bum to the outside because a lion can't bite it.
0: That's their weapon.
2: Oh, like they sort of buck you.
1: Well, that they're strong. Like if they get bitten, they're fine.
0: Yeah, right. Little nibble
1: like
0: on the
1: that's their armour. They didn't skip leg day or butt day.
2: No.
0: Tina, what does Lauren not know?
6: Lauren, I don't think that you know that a spermologist collects trivia.
1: A spermologist? Sperm. S-P-E-R-M.
0: Spermologist collects.
6: Spermologist collects trivia.
1: Did not know that.
4: Lauren doesn't know.
1: So they're like the quiz master.
2: She got
0: what did you think they did?
1: That was such an evil
2: a
1: laugh
2: spermologist.
1: You just did,
0: yeah. Yeah, it was like, got her.
2: Okay. So you don't want to.
1: You've got a great laugh, Tina.
2: So spermologists would fit right in at a trivia night. Like they'd dominate.
0: Yeah, they would. They? Yeah.
6: So oh, 100%.
1: That's their job.
0: I mean, they very awkward, though, when you meet someone in the bar and they're like, what do you do for a living?
2: I'm a spermologist.
0: No, let me explain. 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
5: 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There's a crash in Sunshine on Ballarat Road heading into the city at Northumberland Road with the middle lane affected. A crash in Mordialloc on the Nepean Highway citybound at Beach Road. And footy on at Marvel Stadium this afternoon at 1:15. Watch out for extra foot traffic near the ground, including Harbour Esplanade. 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Check your changes on the Transport Victoria website. A couple of showers and 16 degrees, a sunny 18 on the way tomorrow. 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Search Deakin Open Day. We've got 13 degrees now on Melbourne's Nova 100.
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7: Hello, I'm Eleanor Quirk. Five suspended Sydney Swans players are facing potential civil lawsuits as police continue to investigate sexual assault allegations. Former player Taylor Adams has now been implicated with reports he allegedly attended the hotel room party at the centre of the investigation. While no criminal charges have been laid, the lawyer of two alleged victims has confirmed they plan to sue for damages. The Transport Safety Bureau has launched an investigation into a fourth near miss at Sydney Airport in less than a month. Two Qantas jets were both cleared by air traffic control onto the same taxiway yesterday, forcing one pilot to slam on the brakes. Australia's Border Force is